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See the outfit that Ella Langley wore on her first night on tour? Oh my goodness, like 3 million people have. It's online. It is white, it's sheer, it's glittery.

0: Changed my mind. It's Riley Green on Country Nights Live. You know, he played football when he was younger.
1: I grew up in Jackson, went to Jacksonville High School. 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But it was really cool for me to see that experience of going such a big jump from high school to college.
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out downtown. 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

Jason Aldean and Luke Bryan just announced recently their Double Down dates. That's right, both co-headlining. Here's Luke with George Burge and Ride, Ride, Ride. I threw it.

if you feel like some yacht rock when you're not on the country beat, well, I tell you what, Keith Urban, new album, Flow State, full of yacht rock covers and a couple new ones. So good. 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Here's Kiss a Girl, Country Nights Live.

0: Corey Kent, Co Wetzel. It's Rocky Mountain Low on Country Nights Live. You know, Corey's got one very interesting thing about his pre-show ritual.
1: We do our pre-show shots, then we do our handshakes, and everybody has an individual handshake with every other person. We didn't have all of our normal stuff, so one of our guys was like, well, I have this taser. And you're like, okay, well, we should spin it, like spin the bottle, except taser roulette. And then the next night, it was like so exhilarating to everybody. Like we went out, it was 30 seconds before we were on stage, we did this. The next night, we were like, hey, does anybody want to do taser roulette again? And everybody's like, I'm in. If you partake in the pre-show shot, then you're automatically in. So if you don't want to be in, don't take the shot.
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7: Across the country right now, at this very moment, there are probably arguments taking place about who's doing more of the housework, the homework, the shuttling of kids from this activity to that. It's true. By and large, women do more of this than men. But doesn't have to be that way. And if you and your spouse can level that playing field, it's going to make both of you and your kids happier. Psychologist Yelena Kecmanovich says this might be how you get there. As hard as it might be at first, try to think of your partner like a teammate, not an adversary. Learn how to do some of the chores your partner does to get a better understanding of how much effort something takes. And finally, take the time to acknowledge what the other person is doing, and every now and then, even express your appreciation. That'll go a long way. I'm Dr. Sanjay Gupta, helping you live a better life.
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0: Saturday Night Live. Who's this?
1: Hey, babe, it's Brad.
0: Hey.
1: How about some Ellen language tonight, okay?
0: Okay, I can do that. Thank you so much, Brad, for calling in.

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Yaladong school bus kicking up red dust, kicking up.

0: You know, Kenny Chesney wrote his very first song for a girl in college and got rejected, y'all.
1: I was in college. There was this hot girl sitting beside me. I was trying to persuade her all semester to pay attention to me on any level. I said, I'm going to write her a song. But I made the mistake of taking it to her on a Thursday, and I slid it over to her, and then I realized that I had to wait Friday, Saturday, Sunday, and Monday, and then go back to that class on a Tuesday to get any kind of response. All of a sudden, it's Tuesday. And I walk into class, and I sit down, and I realize that that girl is sitting as far back in the back corner from me as she possibly could.
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10: The risk of stroke goes up for all of us as we age, but for women, the risk really amplifies after menopause. In fact, one in five women in the United States between the ages of 55 and 75 will have a stroke. But according to a new study carried out by researchers in California, adhering to the Mediterranean diet can significantly lower that risk. One expert said, "We continue to see study after study showing that a predominantly plant-based diet improves all sorts of different outcomes. Now, with this diet in particular, you've seen it lower the risk of certain types of cancer, diabetes, depression, dementia, even gum disease. Now, as a reminder, the Mediterranean diet prioritizes eating vegetables, fruits, beans, olive oil, nuts and fish, and limiting meat and dairy. I'm Dr. Sanjay Gupta, helping you live a better life.
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12: When it comes to news, we're first in country. 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

844-6274. You just never know who's going to call into this show. One night I answered the phone. It was Shane Proffitt's mom was listening. We had a great old chat. She is so sweet. I talked to her for way too long. It was so much fun. Here's Long Live Country.

0: 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Remember that time that he jumped into the ring on Monday Night Raw?
1: 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It's just something I felt like I had to do.
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14: Across the country right now, at this very moment, there are probably arguments taking place about who's doing more of the housework, the homework, the shuttling of kids from this activity to that. It's true. By and large, women do more of this than men, but doesn't have to be that way. And if you and your spouse can level that playing field, it's going to make both of you and your kids happier. Psychologist Yelena Kecmanovich says this might be how you get there. As hard as it might be at first, try to think of your partner like a teammate, not an adversary. Learn how to do some of the chores your partner does to get a better understanding of how much effort something takes. And finally, take the time to acknowledge what the other person is doing. And every now and then, even express your appreciation. That'll go a long way. I'm Dr. Sanjay Gupta, helping you live a better life.
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such a great play on words right here from John Morgan. No wonder he's already written like 17 songs for Jason Aldean. 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It's called Kid Myself. 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

0: So many requests for that one tonight. I can't love you anymore. It's Ella Langley and Morgan Wallen. You know, Ella's got a lot of tattoos at this point, and her mom, what does she think?
1: No, she does not hate my tattoos. My mom has tattoos. My mom's a cool mom. She was like hippie, had her half her head shaved, the other blue when she was younger. She's kind of rebellious. My mom's from Michigan, so she's like spunky and, you know, cool. I don't know. So she was like, every time I got a tattoo, she's like, I love it. My dad's like, what's wrong with you? Why? What if you wanted to teach Sunday school? My dad, when he's like, gave me a rule, he's like, Ella, when you leave the house, do not get tattoos. And I did immediately.
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So check this guy out. His name is Jacob Hackworth. The song's called What Took You So Long?

0: 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Cannot wait. Here's me and a beer.
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Jordan Davis will be on the show here in a couple weeks. This one is flying up the country charts right now. I think it's going to make it to number one. Here's Turn This Truck Around.

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just got a very big honor from his alma mater. Find out what that's about coming up in just a couple songs. Here's One Number Away. 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
1: Riley Green is stepping into a brand new role this fall. He's officially joining The Voice as a coach for season 30, alongside Kelly Clarkson and Adam Levine. Riley even shared a voicemail from Kelly and a surprise delivery from her, his very own custom coaching chair. Luke Combs just earned a major honor back home in Boone, North Carolina. Appalachian State University awarded him an honorary degree in music. Luke attended App State from 2008 to 2012 before leaving to chase his country music dreams. And on TouchTunes jukeboxes across the country, Ella Langley is queen right now. Her hit Choosin' Texas is the most played song of the year so far, followed by Morgan Wallen's I'm the Problem, Olivia Dean's Man I Need, and Bad Bunny's DTMF, and Morgan Wallen again with 20 cigarettes. That's your Country Nights Live news update. I'm Bev Rainey.
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23: A better life with Dr. Sanjay Gupta.
24: For years, scientists have been studying the association between depression and dementia. As you might expect, the relationship is complicated. But there's this new study out of the UK which found it's not just broad strokes. There are six symptoms of depression that are especially correlated with dementia risk years later. Number one, losing confidence in yourself. Two, not being able to face up to your problems. Three, not feeling warmth or affection from other people. Four, feeling nervous and anxious all the time. Five, not being satisfied with the way tasks are carried out. And finally, six, difficulty concentrating. What we could be seeing here is the impact of people becoming less social, or that certain changes in the brain lead to both depression and dementia. But dementia takes longer to manifest. If you notice these symptoms, talk to your doctor about it. I'm Dr. Sanjay Gupta, helping you live a better life.
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0: Oh, yeah. I'd love it. 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

0: Hate How You Look is Josh Ross. This is Country Nights Live. You know, I caught up with Josh not that long ago and talked to him about a few things, including his musical influences.
1: Luis Capaldi would be a huge fan. You'd probably hear that in Piano Ballad. I mean, Steve Earle, you know, was the one that got me into country music. You can hear that through some of the songs. And yeah, I just have so many different influences. We have a song like Mad at Me on the record that's like 808, more trappy, and maybe that's the Akon or Jeezy and stuff like that I used to listen to growing up. And okay. Yeah, there's a lot of cool stuff.
2: The Akon song's on the album.
1: Yeah,
2: too.
1: Akon song's on the record, yeah.
2: Okay.
1: So there's a wide range. It's like you go from a song called Drunk Right Now with Akon to Scared of Getting Sober, that's like a very serious, you know, song about drinking. So it's yeah, it's cool. I feel like that's me as a person though. It's like I am a Gemini, which I don't know if people, you know, pay attention to, but it's like I do feel like I'm like two people sometimes, and I like want to go out and party and have fun, but then it's like I'm never drinking again. I'm, you know, it's that side of me. So no, it's cool.
2: Are you introverted?
1: No. Maybe at home I am. Okay. If that makes sense. Like when I'm around people, I'm not. But when I like alone time, it's like okay, I want alone time.

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Coming up this Friday, we've got Billy Bob Thornton. Yeah, the Billy Bob Thornton coming on the show with us. That's going to be a lot of fun. I think he and I have a few things in common he doesn't know about. Here's Bailey Zimmerman, Chevy Silverado. Why?

615-737-1033. Good morning, good evening, whatever time of day it is for you. Always happy that you are here. My name is Justin. This is The Overnight Ride. I am just now realizing that I have had a hot dog every day for the last 3 days. Why am I realizing it now? The regret is starting to set in. We'll get through it together. Support me. It's Ella Langley, Morgan Wallen. I Can't Love You Anymore on The Overnight Ride.

0: went to a concert.
1: Wound up doing a whole bunch of squats. My name's Justin. This is The Overnight Ride. Was fortunate enough to go see the Eagles this past weekend. Legendary band. I love Joe Walsh. Of course, Vince Gill is in the band. Glenn Frey's son, Deacon Frey, and Don Henley. A legendary band. I didn't know two songs. I thought I would know 50%. I think I knew 95% of the songs. Anyway, it happened to be at a stadium here in Nashville where Vanderbilt plays football. So it is bleachers. Not the greatest thing to sit on for 3 hours of music. So they come on stage. They do about three songs. They take a break and they say, we've got 2 hours of music. Everybody take a seat. And I go, oh, great. Don't have to stand the whole time. And the Eagles have been around forever. So the crowd is a little bit older. Just my observation. So I don't want to stand as long as most people do at a concert. The problem is the bleachers absolutely wreck your back. So we're sitting for an hour. And I'm like, I got to stand up. If I don't stand up, I'm going to pass out because these bleachers are sending shivers up my spine. So I'm like, if I stand up, maybe people around me will stand up. I go to stand up. No one stands up. I fake a stretch and a yawn. I sit back down. I wait for the next song. I go to stand up. I fake a stretch and a yawn. I sit back down. I wait like two more songs. I do it again. No one stands up. No one stands up until the encore. People around me must have thought that I was bored with the show, like disrespecting the Eagles. It's like, you know, when you're at church, you're not sure if you're supposed to stand or sit, or you're at a wedding and you're not sure where you're supposed to stand or sit during certain parts. That's what I was doing the entire time during the Eagles. Embarrassed myself, but at least I stretched my back out. Encore came on, everybody stood. My back thanked me.
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Walmart really stepping up the game with country music merch. I've seen Megan Maroney stuff there, Morgan Wallen stuff there. And now apparently a whole collection from Casey Musgraves. It's Loneliest Girl on the Overnight Ride.

So we got this one a couple weeks ago. It looks like we'll be getting another new tune this Thursday. So that means whole new album soon. Stan and Shay Say So on the Overnight Ride.

0: and a Fever, the WNBA, arguably the greatest women's college player of all time. How is that not on my card? I have failed you once again. I did not get the walkout right.
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This is the part of the week where I tell you I was completely wrong on who was going to walk out with Morgan Wallen at his shows this past weekend. I'm Justin. It's the Overnight Ride. Played in Indiana. I thought we'd get Tyrese Haliburton, who plays for the Pacers. Daniel Jones, who plays for the Colts. Night one on Friday, we got nobody. Night two, we got Caitlin Clark, who plays for the Indiana.

My name's Justin. This is the Overnight Ride. As always on Instagram, Justin Off Air, 615-737-1033. It's Jordan Davis. And turn this truck around.

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0: potatoes.
1: Tucker Wetmore's social media comment of the night comes from Kimberly. A picture of Tucker showing off his abs, saying, "Ladies, if the washing machine breaks, at least we got some washboard here." 8.5 out of 10 from Kimberly. It's Tuck and Brunette on the Overnight Ride.
2: Lord knows I got a time, and there's a few in here now. Well, I learned my lesson too many times. Blows like you put me through hell and I.

0: I showed up and was shocked there was no chicken parm. My name's Justin. This is the Overnight Ride. This past Friday night, WrestleMania. Russell Dickerson tour was here in Nashville. It was RD's birthday party, so everybody celebrated accordingly with a few too many drinks. A great show. Tyler Hubbard opened up. Thomas Rhett showed up. Played one song because he lost a bet with Russell. And if he lost that bet, he had to open up for him. So he did one song, and then Russell took the stage. And many drinks were had, and I met many new friends. And those new friends said, hey, we should keep the party going. Which, let me tell you, never really say no to. I said, sure. Where should we go? And they said, Miss Kelly's. And I went, Miss Kelly's. And they said, Miss Kelly's. And I went, that's weird. Getting Italian food at 11:30 at night. But I was along for the adventure. So I got on one of those cabs where the guy bikes in the front and there's like seats in the back. And on my way there, I'm trying to find the menu. I'm like, where are we going? I've never heard of this place in Nashville. I go, you know what'll be a good late night food? Chicken Parmesan. The chicken will absorb. The sauce will be nice. The cheese. Maybe I'll get some spaghetti at Miss Kelly's. So we show up. We get dropped off. We walk to Miss Kelly's. And I look at the sign and it says, Miss space Kelly's karaoke bar, which apparently is a Nashville staple. The entire ride on the back of this bike, I thought we were getting Italian. Because when you hear Miss Kelly's fast, it sounds like an Italian last name. So instead, I got a hot dog, which was not chicken parm, but still satisfied the craving.
1: 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The Overnight Ride will be right back.
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14: What are the chances you are listening to this while drinking a nice hot cup of coffee? If so, don't let me stop you. For years, we've been reporting on the health benefits of coffee, and that's not going to stop today. A new study, this one out of Harvard School of Public Health, found that coffee and tea could help lower your risk of developing dementia. People who enjoyed 1 to 3 caffeinated cups a day saw the biggest impact. In addition to the caffeine, coffee contains hundreds of bioactive compounds that can influence inflammation, glucose metabolism, vascular function, and oxidative stress. It's also possible coffee drinkers might be doing other things that keep them healthy. Eating a more balanced diet, getting plenty of exercise, sleep, not smoking, or drinking too much alcohol. And finally, staying socially active. I'm Dr. Sanjay Gupta, helping you live a better life.
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Canada wrapped up just a couple hours ago. Big news out of there is that Luke Bryan announced a brand new album called Signs that will be out on September 18th. His country song came on the Overnight Ride.

Sometimes we just need a fun song for summer. This is one of those. I'm Justin. It's The Overnight Ride. Written by Morgan Wallen and Ernest. New now from Gavin Adcock. Wannabe on The Overnight Ride.

My name's Justin. This is the Overnight Ride. Jason Aldean celebrating Mother's Day. Put up a couple throwback pictures. One with his mom. Let me tell you, he had a mean bowl cut. I feel like if you had a bowl cut as a kid, you became a funny adult.

0: The news we kind of knew, but now we officially know. My name's Justin. This is The Overnight Ride. Cody Johnson, brand new album, Banks of the Trinity, out June 26th. He released the track listing at a show this past weekend. So you look through it, 16 songs, Brothers Osborne on the album. There's a song for his son, JC, just born a couple months ago. In track number 12, called Shoot the Bull, will feature Luke Combs. Now, it was heavily hinted that this would be happening, but now that it is writing and many people have seen it and it's reported, Cody Johnson, Luke Combs song, very, very soon.
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The Be Her perfume will be out on the 17th. If you missed the limited drop a couple weeks ago, it'll be nationwide on the 17th at Ulta's. It's Ella Langley, Be Her, on the Overnight Ride. She

Ian Munsick getting ready to become a bar owner in Deadwood, South Dakota. His Cowboy Bar and Western Grill will be open this August. Here he is, Love is Blind on the Overnight Ride.

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I'm Justin. This is the Overnight Ride. Now, I haven't seen the numbers from this past weekend, but I am assuming that Luke Combs broke another attendance record in Oklahoma. And I was kind of right about who would shotgun a beer with him. Former Oklahoma Sooners football players, including current Eagles player Lane Johnson, which is a sign to me that they will win the Super Bowl this year. I'm pulling at strings here, but I want them to win. So my mental health is good. Yeah.

0: as a society, we are advancing well beyond where I thought we'd be. I'm Justin. It's the Overnight Ride because now we have drinkable pizza. So Pizza Hut has unveiled a drinkable pizza that blends melted cheese with curry sauce. It's only in Japan, unfortunately, and only till June 15th. Let me tell you, I love this. And I hate this at the same time. I love it because after all, a rough night out, a nice pizza in the morning helps sop up all that alcohol. And if we can have it where I can stay in bed and eat the pizza, and just get it in my gullet as fast as I can, I'm in. But it also seems like we are just inventing more ways to absolutely incinerate the inside of our mouths. A pizza burn, top 10 worst feeling in the world. Now that we can drink it, we're just burning the whole esophagus, which will help you forget about your throbbing headache from the night before.
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13: A better life with Dr. Sanjay Gupta.
14: The risk of stroke goes up for all of us as we age. But for women, the risk really amplifies after menopause. In fact, 1 in 5 women in the United States between the ages of 55 and 75 will have a stroke. But according to a new study carried out by researchers in California, adhering to the Mediterranean diet can significantly lower that risk. One expert said, "We continue to see study after study showing that a predominantly plant-based diet improves all sorts of different outcomes. Now, with this diet in particular, you've seen it lower the risk of certain types of cancer, diabetes, depression, dementia, even gum disease. Now, as a reminder, the Mediterranean diet prioritizes eating vegetables, fruits, beans, olive oil, nuts and fish, and limiting meat and dairy." I'm Dr. Sanjay Gupta, helping you live a better life.
15: 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Keith Urban's new album is coming out this summer, and he's answering why yacht rock and why flow state?
16: 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And so this record called Flow State came about.
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5: Yo, yo, yo, what's up, y'all? 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

Red Rocks, The Ryman, a bunch of shows in his hometown, and the Grand Ole Opry. Tyler Nance listed off his bucket list venues. Grand Ole Opry is happening June 16th. He makes his debut. It's Tyler Nance, Keeps Me Sane, on the Overnight Ride.

I've moved on from my wrong predictions of who Morgan Wallen would walk out with at his shows in Indianapolis this past weekend. We're looking forward to Gainesville this weekend in Florida. If he doesn't walk out with Tim Tebow, I'll stop predicting. I won't, but I'll be very ashamed of myself.

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2: 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Look at her, man, look at me.

Cody Johnson in the fall on the overnight ride. In case you missed it, it is confirmed. Him and Luke Combs, June 26th. They have a song out together. I'm holding in my excitement because I really am.

My name's Justin. This is The Overnight Ride. I do enjoy Bailey Zimmerman because he kind of is a nerd about certain types of music. I wouldn't say these are both hair metal bands, but his favorite band is Tesla. He was hanging out with Tucker Wetmore. They played each other Tesla and Rush. Kind of nerdy, but cool at the same time. Why?

0: It doesn't really get you anything, and that's really lame. I'm Justin. It's the Overnight Ride. So two commencement speeches over the past week from two country stars. Eric Church did one at UNC. His whole speech was about guitar and life. Very cool. It's on YouTube. Riley Green last week got an honorary doctorate degree from Jacksonville State, his alma mater, which allows you to speak. That is like the loophole, apparently. They give you the doctorate. You're allowed to participate in the ceremony. Then afterwards, they have like a meet and greet for donors. Like, that's lame. Like, you don't, that's it. You get the piece of paper. It's this honorary doctorate. You can hang it on the wall. There's no, like, discount at the cafeteria, discount at the merch store. Like, I mean, they probably get those, but I'm saying, like, a regular person get an honorary doctorate. You don't get anything. There's no perks. The only thing that you get out of this is something I've strived my whole life for, is to be a doctor, but not actually be a doctor. Like, I love to call friends before their wedding and say, make sure you put Dr. Justin Franiak on my name tag so people who I don't know walk into the wedding think I'm more important than I am. I feel like getting the honorary doctorate takes a little bit of guilt off your back if you try and pull that move to impress strangers at your friends' weddings. You don't get anything. You don't even get like a free bowl of soup.
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2: 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The Overnight Ride will be right back.
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16: A better life with Dr. Sanjay Gupta.
17: The risk of stroke goes up for all of us as we age. But for women, the risk really amplifies after menopause. In fact, one in five women in the United States between the ages of 55 and 75 will have a stroke. But according to a new study carried out by researchers in California, adhering to the Mediterranean diet can significantly lower that risk. One expert said, "We continue to see study after study showing that a predominantly plant-based diet improves all sorts of different outcomes. Now, with this diet in particular, you've seen it lower the risk of certain types of cancer, diabetes, depression, dementia, even gum disease. Now, as a reminder, the Mediterranean diet prioritizes eating vegetables, fruits, beans, olive oil, nuts and fish, and limiting meat and dairy." I'm Dr. Sanjay Gupta, helping you live a better life.
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Tucker Wetmore, social media comment of the night comes from Eden, who said, "Ugh, I have to keep scrolling, but I shall miss you," on his Instagram post. It's Tuck and Brunette on the Overnight Ride.

0: Green changed my mind on the overnight ride. I was complaining about his honorary doctorate earlier. Not that he got it. It doesn't get you any perks. Like, there's, you just kind of get it and you speak and you leave. But he had a big week. He played with the Savannah Bananas over the weekend, the traveling baseball team. He did get a hit. And now for season 30 of The Voice, Riley Green will be a new coach. It will be him, Kelly Clarkson, and Adam Levine on the upcoming season, which I don't know if they're filming it yet, but Riley Green will be a new coach, and he will be turning his chair.
1: 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We'll be right back.
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Her new album, Wild, is out right now, and she'll be on the show this Friday to talk all about that, and we may nerd out just a little bit. Here's Ashley McBride, and What If We Don't?

So today is National Limerick Day, and I feel like we all had to write them in elementary school. So here we go. This band is named Low Cash. This song was a big smash. My name is Justin. I'll stop my huffing so the lyrics and I don't crash. We can.

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the sign is up for Kane Brown's new bar on Broadway here in Nashville called Kane Brown's on Broadway. The menu is not online. So, you know, as a part of my job, I feel like I got to go down there in a couple weeks and see what kind of food's on the menu. Can I expense that? That's what I want to know.

0: My name's Justin. This is the Overnight Ride. Who's this?
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0: Jeff calling us from Dallas makes you laugh, makes you cringe, makes you think, makes you groan. What do you got?
1: What do you get when you cross a cocker spaniel, a poodle, and a rooster?
0: A cocker spaniel, a poodle, and a rooster. What?
1: Yep. A cocker poodle do.
0: So dumb.
1: So stupid, it's funny. We were supposed to celebrate my mom's 63rd birthday, but due to drinking and bad decisions, none of us were able to make it. Why don't skeletons fight each other?
0: Why don't skeletons fight each other? Why?
1: Because they don't have any guts. Why did the computer go to the doctor?
0: Why did the computer go to the doctor? Why?
1: Because it caught a virus.
0: Oh, man.
1: Why can't your nose be 12 inches long?
0: Because then it'd be a foot.
1: Yep.
0: There we go.
1: What has a head, a tail, but no body?
0: A head, a tail, but no body. A quarter?
1: Yeah, a coin.
0: There we go.
1: This is Jeff the Joke Guy. Signing off.
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Now it is official. We can talk about it. Luke Combs and Brothers Osborne both appear on the new Cody Johnson album out June 26th, Banks of the Trinity. I feel like I'm equally excited for each song. Cody and Luke will match up well. Brothers Osborne will bring those chunky guitars. I've been

My name's Justin. It's the Overnight Ride, as always. Catch me on Instagram, Justin Off Air. Call, text 615-737-1033. It's Jordan Davis. And turn this truck around. It's time.

Combs playing in Oklahoma this past weekend, home of the Sooners this upcoming weekend. He will be at Lambeau Field, Green Bay, Wisconsin. He has to change the stage because the Packers are very specific about their grass. You don't want to make Packers fans mad about their grass. I can hear

0: Russell Dickerson did not go through a table at his show here in Nashville. I was hoping for it. My name's Justin. It's the Overnight Ride. WrestleMania tour, wrestling themed, came to Nashville on Friday night. I got to be there. It was great. So Tyler Hubbard opened up for Russell Dickerson, and then there was a pause. And Thomas Rhett just appeared on stage. He sang Die a Happy Man acoustically. And I was like, what is going on? Everybody was saying, what is going on? Apparently, these two had a bet together. And whoever lost had to open up for the other one. And that was Thomas paying off his debt. I don't know what the bet was, but I need to find out.
1: We're here for you. Second and third shifters, we are here for you. More of the Overnight Ride is next.
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16: Across the country right now, at this very moment, there are probably arguments taking place about who's doing more of the housework, the homework, the shuttling of kids from this activity to that. It's true. By and large, women do more of this than men. But doesn't have to be that way. And if you and your spouse can level that playing field, it's going to make both of you and your kids happier. Psychologist Yelena Ketchmanovich says this might be how you get there. As hard as it might be at first, try to think of your partner like a teammate, not an adversary. Learn how to do some of the chores your partner does to get a better understanding of how much effort something takes. And finally, take the time to acknowledge what the other person is doing, and every now and then, even express your appreciation. That'll go a long way. I'm Dr. Sanjay Gupta, helping you live a better life.
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first new song in 2 years. And from what I'm reading, the new project he will put out eventually will be very islandy. Of course, we're talking about Kenny Chesney. It's Carry On the Overnight Ride.

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615-737-1033. Good morning, good evening, whatever time of day it is for you. Always happy that you are here. My name is Justin. This is The Overnight Ride. I am just now realizing that I have had a hot dog every day for the last 3 days. Why am I realizing it now? The regret is starting to set in. We'll get through it together. Support me. It's Ella Langley, Morgan Wallen. I Can't Love You Anymore on The Overnight Ride.

0: went to a concert, wound up doing a whole bunch of squats. My name's Justin. This is The Overnight Ride. Was fortunate enough to go see the Eagles this past weekend. Legendary band. I love Joe Walsh. Of course, Vince Gill is in the band. Glenn Frey's son, Deacon Frey, and Don Henley. A legendary band. I didn't know two songs. I thought I would know 50%. I think I knew 95% of the songs. Anyway, it happened to be at a stadium here in Nashville where Vanderbilt plays football. So it is bleachers. Not the greatest thing to sit on for 3 hours of music. So they come on stage. They do about three songs. They take a break and they say, we've got 2 hours of music. Everybody take a seat. And I go, oh, great. Don't have to stand the whole time. The Eagles have been around forever. So the crowd is a little bit older. Just my observation. So I don't want to stand as long as most people do at a concert. The problem is the bleachers absolutely wreck your back. So we're sitting for an hour. I'm like, I got to stand up. If I don't stand up, I'm going to pass out because these bleachers are sending shivers up my spine. So I'm like, if I stand up, maybe people around me will stand up. I go to stand up. No one stands up. I fake a stretch and a yawn. I sit back down. I wait for the next song. I go to stand up. I fake a stretch and a yawn. I sit back down. I wait like two more songs. I do it again. No one stands up. No one stands up until the encore. People around me must have thought that I was bored with the show, like disrespecting the Eagles. It's like, you know, when you're at church, you're not sure if you're supposed to stand or sit, or you're at a wedding and you're not sure where you're supposed to stand or sit during certain parts. That's what I was doing the entire time during the Eagles. Embarrassed myself, but at least I stretched my back out. Encore came on, everybody stood. My back thanked me.
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8: What are the chances you are listening to this while drinking a nice hot cup of coffee? If so, don't let me stop you. For years, we've been reporting on the health benefits of coffee, and that's not going to stop today. A new study, this one out of Harvard School of Public Health, found that coffee and tea could help lower your risk of developing dementia. People who enjoyed 1 to 3 caffeinated cups a day saw the biggest impact. In addition to the caffeine, coffee contains hundreds of bioactive compounds that can influence inflammation, glucose metabolism, vascular function, and oxidative stress. It's also possible coffee drinkers might be doing other things that keep them healthy. Eating a more balanced diet, getting plenty of exercise, sleep, not smoking, or drinking too much alcohol. And finally, staying socially active. I'm Dr. Sanjay Gupta, helping you live a better life.
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Walmart really stepping up the game with country music merch. I've seen Megan Maroney stuff there, Morgan Wallen stuff there. And now apparently a whole collection from Kacey Musgraves. It's Loneliest Girl on the Overnight Ride.

So we got this one a couple weeks ago. It looks like we'll be getting another new tune this Thursday. So that means whole new album soon. Stan and Shay, Say So on the Overnight Ride.

0: This is the part of the week where I tell you I was completely wrong on who was going to walk out with Morgan Wallen at his shows this past weekend. I'm Justin. It's the Overnight Ride. Played in Indiana. I thought we'd get Tyrese Haliburton, who plays for the Pacers. Daniel Jones, who plays for the Colts. Night one on Friday, we got nobody. Night two, we got Caitlin Clark, who plays for the Indiana Fever, the WNBA, arguably the greatest women's college player of all time. How is that not on my card? I have failed you once again. I did not get the walkout right.
1: We're here for you. Second and third shifters, we are here for you. More of the Overnight Ride is next.
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23: A better life with Dr. Sanjay Gupta.
24: You know, it's interesting. For such a long time, I think people thought about diseases as something that mostly happened later in life. Just in recent years, however, we as a society have really begun to think about preventing certain ailments much, much earlier. Case in point, new study out of Northwestern University School of Medicine found the mid-30s are a major turning point for men's heart health. For women, about a decade later. But for the men, this is the time when you really need to be thinking about your heart health seriously. At a bare minimum, start seeing a primary care doctor once a year just to get your blood pressure and cholesterol checked. You can also look up and then do your best to follow what is known as the American Heart Association's Life's Essential Eight. These are things everyone can do to decrease their risk of heart disease. I'm Dr. Sanjay Gupta, helping you live a better life.
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My name's Justin. This is the Overnight Ride. As always on Instagram, Justin Off Air, 615-737-1033. It's Jordan Davis. And turn this truck around.

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0: Kincaid in Dallas. This is a really horrific, sad story. There's an Arizona man who is suing a body donation company after he found out that his deceased mother was actually used as, well, in explosive testing for the U.S. government. This is Jim
1: Stoffer
0: talking about what they did to his mom's body.
2: She was then supposedly strapped in a chair on some sort of an apparatus, and a detonation took place underneath her to basically kind of get an idea of what the human body goes through when a vehicle is hit by an IED.
3: Every time I would dream about my mom, I told you she was a quiet person. This person in my dream was angry.
0: This is not a situation where on her driver's license, like, I want to be donated, not like that. This was not supposed to happen, apparently.
4: That is really sad.
1: Your license is organ donor. To donate your body to science, you have to fill out paperwork. I have it because I'm thinking about doing that.
0: The whole thing.
1: Mm-hmm.
0: All right.
4: What do you hope they use your body for?
1: Any I want them to be able to look at my thick fascia and maybe help somebody down the road.
0: We could see that while you're alive. You're constantly flaunting it.
1: Now, listen, as far as being an organ donor, oh my God, if something happened to me like today on the way home and somebody could get my heart, I would love that.
0: I'd have to know too if that person, because you've heard from other organ donors that the little minute personality changes, like maybe there's somebody who was never really affectionate with animals and all of a sudden they get the heart and they've adopted
1: all of a sudden
0: seven,
1: they bring home 18 dogs.
0: Yeah, there's 18 dogs and a donkey.
4: And they're vegan all of a sudden.
0: Yeah.
1: Exactly.
5: If you love country music as much as we do, you're in the right place. We are Double Q 101.

0: Not in boots.
1: Kincaid in Dallas. Gas thieves are literally... There's so little reward here and so much damage. Thieves are drilling into the tanks of vehicles, leaving drivers with repair bills that are higher than the value of the fuel stolen. These are victims in Minnesota, and the mechanics talking about what this does to vehicles.
2: You stole 5 gallons of gas times five, that's $25. But in reality, that cost me $2,500. This neighbor here and these neighbors here were thinking about getting cameras now. You know, that's a added cost.
3: On the smaller stuff, it's upwards of $1,500 just for the tank. And labor alone is not cheap either. Keep following the manufacturer recommended specifications for what they can put in for fuel and keep just driving, stay away from high crime areas. That's really about the best you can do.
1: Couple things. I think at anyone's home in 2026, I think we all need cameras.
4: Yeah.
1: I think we need at least one, a Ring camera, yes, or something that captures motion in front of your home. I think you have to have it. And it's sad to say, but...
5: Lauren, at your apartment, do y'all have gated parking?
4: We do, yes. Okay, we have a gated garage. That's which, fantastic. By the way, didn't work yesterday on my way home. Mm. Not to get away from this story real fast, but when we were coming home, there was a line of cars trying to get into the garage, and nobody's key would work. It was very weird.
5: Oh, my God.
1: Yeah. And that is awful, but better it's stuck down than up. Don't save that, Marcus, but yeah, seriously.
4: Well, we've had it the other way as well, yes.
1: Yeah. You've had it stuck open?
5: Oh, that's
4: open,
5: awful.
4: Open, down, all broken into. Someone just drove right through it, yeah.
5: Oh, my gosh. That's terrible. Is it just something that lifts, or is it like a gate?
4: It's one of those like garage doors that go up and down. You have to have the if you live there, you have like a button you need to press.
5: Okay.
4: Yeah, on your keys.
5: Oh, I hate it when it gets stuck like that.
4: Yeah.
1: I'm sorry. But that's awful. You go out to your car and I think you kind of smell something weird. You probably smell gas if you don't see it. And then you get in your car and you're on empty. And you probably have like a minute or so before you run out of fuel and it's all gone. Like,
4: so
1: what are you going to do?
4: Drilling through.
1: Yeah, they're drilling through the tank to siphon the gas directly.
5: And you said they're all plastic now. I did not know that.
1: Cars of the last 20 years, it's all plastic tanks now.
4: I thought there was a way back in the day I heard that you
1: siphoning.
4: Can.
1: Siphoning.
4: Yeah, it's like a straw type of thing.
1: Please.
4: So why? That seems like it's more effective and easier than drilling.
5: Well, a lot of people keep their gas tank locked so you can't get the hose down
1: Lauren,
5: in the hole.
1: May you hear from the queen herself.
4: Yeah, tell me about your siphoning gas.
1: Dallas, please.
4: Tell me.
5: Well, when I was little, I mean, my dad would say, oh, we need some gas in the tractor or something, or maybe he was out in the can. I mean, my parents, they lived a tight budget, and he'd say, oh, we need to get some out of the car so I can get the tractor home or whatever, and he'd say, suck on that hose.
4: What?
5: So I would suck on that. So you take part of a garden hose, a water hose, and you put it down in the gas tank of the car, and you go, and then you get it to come up.
1: But you try not to drink it, although
5: you probably
1: did.
5: Yeah, you try not to drink it, but I did drink gas one time because I love the smell of it, but it didn't taste
4: so
5: very good.
4: So you'd steal gas then?
5: Huh?
4: You'd steal gas?
5: No.
1: No, from herself.
5: No, this was at our house. My dad would just have me like get some out of the truck or whatever.
1: But siphoning is nothing new. People do that. They will actually.
5: Yes. Yeah. Yeah.
1: I think a lot of the gas doors on cars now have locks on them, so it's harder to get in them. That's why it's easier just to drill into a tank.
5: Yeah.
1: Yeah,
5: you hadn't lived till you siphon gas.
1: I guess I haven't lived, Dallas.
4: Yeah,
1: I'm sorry.
4: Same.
1: Lauren?
4: Yeah,
5: y'all come on out to the farm. I'll have y'all siphon some for the lawnmower.
4: I guess I'm never going to live then. No, I'm fine with it, yeah.
1: Sorry, Dallas. Kay, I asked you to siphon, and you just kill grass throwing up.
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16: 17 in Pender County is looking pretty good. That's not too bad going south. That's a pretty good ride toward Porter's Neck. College Road is trouble-free out of Monkey Junction northbound near Carolina Beach Road, and that remains up to speed toward Market Street. Rick Dixon, right now traffic.
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24: Good Tuesday to you. Your First Alert forecast for today is partly cloudy and brisk with highs mainly in the lower 70s. Tonight, mostly clear with lows mainly in the lower 50s. Tomorrow, fair skies and pleasant with highs in the 70s to near 80. The risk of a few passing showers develops tomorrow night with lows mainly in the lower 60s. From the First Alert Forecast Center, I'm WECT Chief Meteorologist Gannon Medwick.
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5: Are you the puffer fish? Kincaid and Dallas!
6: Yeah, how you doing?
7: That's what I got a shot back for. Just suck it out.
5: ASMR in the morning. Wow.
7: Speaking of that, I forgot to tell y'all what I did with my boobies over the weekend. Lord.
5: Did you bring the shock back out for them?
8: Why is this something that we get to hear on a Tuesday morning? But okay, what did you do with that?
7: I guess it was Sunday. Yeah, it was Sunday, and Scott had gone outside to do something. And, you know, just me being silly me, I still had my PJs on, and I saw him coming up the back deck, and he was coming to the side deck there between the house and the garage. And I just raised my shirt and I stuck my boobies up on the door.
5: Wow, good for him. That's a way to start a morning.
7: And he rounded the corner and went, oh my God,
5: I've been flashed.
7: It was just so funny.
5: That's unwelcome conduct.
9: It was unwelcome conduct.
7: He actually welcomed it.
8: Good morning.
7: Some crazy
5: That's
7: stuff.
5: How you Welcome. Keep a marriage fun and spicy.
7: Oh, Lord have mercy.
8: Welcome. What's that? Welcome to the 12th of May. Happy you're here this morning. I had a glorious day. I pulled to Dallas and slept for 3.5 hours yesterday. It had to happen. I came home.
7: You needed it. You were so tired yesterday.
8: I don't know why.
7: I can tell you why, because we had such a crazy weekend.
5: Yeah,
8: slept for 3.5 hours. I tried to sit there. You know, my love language is watching Price is Right with my wife when I get home. And so to not be able to do that, I'm like, girl, I got to go upstairs and lay down. She's like, okay.
7: Yeah.
8: And then I woke up. She was gone. She already picked up the kids. It was like one of those naps where you, what year is it?
5: Yes.
8: What's going on in the world?
5: You wake up all dazed and confused.
8: You don't know. You think it's a Saturday. You don't know what's going on. So lots of sleep yesterday. And that was my day yesterday. How are you, Dallas?
7: I'm fantastic. The dog groomer at the house yesterday. I got a little bit of a nap and then I went back to bed at 7:30 last night. It was wonderful.
8: And Dallas lives in a gated community. And by that, I mean her land has you have a gate so you can get on her property. And so is the, you know, the dog groomer's there all the time. Is that one of the trusted people who has the gate code?
7: Oh, absolutely.
8: Got it. How many people in your life have your gate code?
7: I don't know. It's probably 6 or 7.
8: 6 or 7.
7: Yeah.
8: That number's very, not as many people as I thought.
7: 6 or 7. Yeah.
8: Now everyone's going to have it. Gate code 4, 3, 2, 1. That's the wrong. Now anyone can get in. Anyone can get into Dallas' house. Lauren, you brought your dog Zion in this morning.
5: Yes, she's here. She's asleep right next to my desk right here. She, Clay is out of town, so I hate leaving her home alone. So I just thought,
7: well, we're always here late on Tuesday. So
5: I was just like, I'm gonna bring her in. She's gonna get her sniffs out, which she already did. She did a couple laps around the room, made sure to sniff everything, wiggled around everyone, got pets, and now she is passed out asleep. And I've got a bag full of treats.
8: We love having her here. She's adorable. We'll get a picture of her and we'll put that up on our Kincaid and Dallas Insta if you want to see Zion. She is so cute. Did anyone notice when you walked in the studio? And I meant to point it out to you when you walked in. Anyone notice it smelled like the studio got smoked in yesterday? Smelled like cigarette smoke when I walked in this morning.
5: I didn't smell that.
7: I didn't smell that at all.
8: And it was weird because I walked in, or I'm having some sort of medical episode, but I was about to say,
7: maybe it's your sniffer.
5: Yeah, that's definitely a you thing right now because, no, I did not smell that at all. Yeah. And I'd be the first to call it out. I'd be like, ooh, who was smoking up in here?
7: Me too.
8: I guess not, it's just me. All right. Okay.
7: Yeah, I don't smell anything.
8: All right.
5: Maybe
7: it's just your smoking hot body you got there.
5: Yeah, he's steaming over there.
7: Yeah.
9: Unwelcome conduct.
8: Thank you, Dallas. Appreciate you.
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14: Conway is looking good out of Leland, eastbound. No problems toward Belleville, toward 133. And you're in Cedar Free, around toward the Kiefer Memorial Bridge as well. College Road is up to speed going south from Blue Clay Road all the way toward MLK. Rittickson, right now traffic.
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1: What do you feel like dishing in just a little bit?
2: Well, I'm going to tell you another record that Ella Langley has broken, and I am going to tell you something that is in the works at NBC, and when I tell you this story, you're going to go, oh my God, are you kidding me? That's what you're going to say.
1: Because we're excited or we don't need it.
2: Oh, because you're going to say, we don't need this.
1: If it's what I think it is, absolutely. I'm about to go enrage.
2: Okay.
1: And smell more cigarettes. Be right back.

0: Dallas's Dish.
1: Ella Langley is the first female country artist to have the top two spots on the Billboard Hot 100. Choosing Texas is number one. Be Her is number two.
2: Wow. Good for her.
1: The only other country artist to do this was Morgan Wallen last May. He actually had the top three spots.
3: I remember that. Yeah.
1: Yeah.
2: It's wild to see how popular she's become relatively quickly.
1: Yep. You know, I was thinking about something on my way in. It's funny because I think she's more popular than Riley.
2: Yes. She's definitely eclipsed him now.
1: And I honestly think that she helped like catapult his career.
2: Oh, 1,000%. Mm-hmm. 1,000%. I would almost put her on Morgan's level right now, especially with that duet they have. Like, she could do stadiums almost.
1: Yeah, I agree. Well, I mean, she said everything she is doing right now, she is selling it out.
2: I saw on TikTok a man for his 30th birthday party, all he wanted was an Ella Fellas themed birthday party, and that's what his birthday was.
3: You know that you've done something when you've got so many guys admitting they're an Ella Fella.
1: No kidding.
2: When you're the theme of birthday parties now. Yeah.
1: Yep. Mitchell Tenpenny's wife, Megan Patrick, canceled her summer tour dates due to pregnancy complications. Mm. She and Mitchell are expecting a baby girl this fall. And she said, quote, "I was determined not to slow down. I thought I had to prove that pregnancy wouldn't change anything." Wrong.
3: Yeah.
1: Because
3: yeah.
1: she's got complications, hospital visits, exhaustion, and the anxiety that comes with experiencing a previous miscarriage. Oh. She said, "I've had to take a hard look at what's truly important right now." Meet this season's American Idol winner. And she is a country girl.
4: Oh.
1: I mean, country girl. Her name is Hannah Harper. She's 25 years old. She's got three kids. Okay. She is from Southeast Missouri, and she was crowned the winner last night, belting out the gospel ballad "At the Cross, Love Ran Red."
3: Okay.
1: While confetti covered the stage. A very skilled songwriter she is. She auditioned in Nashville with String Cheese, which was an original. Do you know how many people come on there with an original and never get past the judges?
2: Wait, String Cheese? What, is that the name of the song?
3: I thought you literally, like she was playing with cheese.
1: No, that's the name of the song. It's an original song about her experience with postpartum depression.
2: Oh, wow. I thought you were going to say it's about String Cheese.
3: I literally thought she was using actual cheese.
2: Yeah, I'm very confused.
3: Again, I'm not going to pretend I saw any of the show this season. I hope that she makes it.
2: Yes.
3: I hope that she breaks that mold.
1: She is being compared to Kacey Musgraves.
2: Okay.
1: Loretta Lynn.
2: Okay.
1: Alison Krauss.
2: Okay, I get the vibe. Yeah. Yes, and I like that sound.
1: There is definitely a place for this young lady in the world of country music.
3: Let's hope that she'll be the idol that actually breaks through.
2: Yeah, good for her.
3: It's been a while.
2: And a great name, Hannah Harper. That's a good name.
1: Hannah Harper. Yeah.
2: Double H.
1: And NBC Universal held its upfront presentation yesterday. And this could be the big news of the day. For me, I love it because I love this franchise. That one over there, that's Kincaid. They're developing a series based on the Fast and Furious universe.
3: Oh, I thought you were going to say Wordle.
1: No,
2: that was the story.
3: I was getting ready for Wordle.
1: No, Wordle is a game show that's coming that Savannah Guthrie is going to host.
3: Yeah.
1: That's a game show.
2: Fast and Furious, though, I can see that being really successful.
1: Yeah, I'm so in.
3: And there's a reason they made 14 movies.
1: Yeah. I love that franchise, but he thinks it's so stupid.
2: People love them cars. Vroom, vroom.
3: I saw one. Vroom. Yeah. I saw one. I think I saw seven, and I had never seen any others. So it means nothing to me. You know, and the reason I saw it was because I'd never gone to a movie theater that served food, like a
2: dine-in theater.
3: Yeah,
1: and so I went and drank.
3: And then we talked about this. I couldn't stand the experience because I don't like people walking in front of me delivering food to people.
1: Right.
3: It was the worst movie experience of my life. So, yeah.
1: Well, I'm in for this. I'm down. So that's the dish.
3: I'm glad you like it. That's great.
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15: Good Tuesday to you. Your First Alert forecast for today is partly cloudy and brisk with highs mainly in the lower 70s tonight, mostly clear with lows mainly in the lower 50s. Tomorrow, fair skies and pleasant with highs in the 70s to near 80. The risk of a few passing showers develops tomorrow night with lows mainly in the lower 60s. From the First Alert Forecast Center, I'm WECT Chief Meteorologist Gannon Medwick.
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0: if you're enjoying the show right now, having breakfast in a parking lot, you're not moving. If you can do this safely, please, we're just curious, and text it into us. If you use Uber, have you checked what your rating is right now on Uber? What is your rating? I'm just curious because the Uber CEO, last time I checked, I was at a 4.9. I got it back up to a 4.9. My lowest was a 4.7.
1: What caused it for it to go down for you?
0: They don't tell you why, which is awful.
1: But usually you know. Like, I once fell asleep in the back of an Uber after a late night out at a bar, and my rating went down a little bit.
0: Isn't that awful that you fell asleep? Oh, gee, when, you know, and you, I'm sure you tipped them really nicely, Lauren.
1: Yes, yeah, and I didn't do anything wrong. They just had to wake me up in the back of the car. But, I mean, whatever.
0: Listen to the
1: deal.
0: CEO of Uber talking about how even he doesn't have a full 5 stars.
2: You stole 5 gallons of gas.
0: Oh, wait, that's stealing gas.
1: Oh. Is that why his rate?
3: Well, no wonder his rating is
0: stealing gas.
4: It is a 4.81 now. I still have to build it up. I think I'm on the phone too much when I'm in the car. I asked the driver, you know, do you mind if I make a phone call? But, you know, I'm working on it. I'm increasing it.
0: I have a 4.88 now. It's down from a 4.9.
1: I have a 4.9.
3: Unreal. I think mine's 5.
1: Perfect 5 stars.
0: How do you have a perfect 5 stars?
1: Because she's just got that Dallas.
3: I don't know. If my Uber drivers talk to me, I talk back to them. And if they don't talk, then I don't talk.
1: Mm-hmm. Yeah, well, that's what
0: you
1: I do, too. Yeah.
3: I just kind of go with whatever their flow is.
0: Speaking of that, I asked them one time because it was super. They were doing gas break. Yeah. And it was really warm in the back of that Uber the last time I took an Uber.
3: Uh-huh.
0: And so I asked, hey, any chance you could turn on the AC? That will ding you. They hate being asked that.
1: See, that's why I just suffer. I just have to ride it out.
0: But is it worth it?
3: Really?
1: I don't ask. I don't want to be an inconvenience.
0: We're paying them, though. Why are we like this? Why do we care about a rating?
1: I don't want to be an inconvenience.
3: Not in a hot car. Lauren, you get car sick, you'll be throwing up. Then your rating will be 3.
1: I have gotten so close to, but I'd rather sit there and suffer than ask them to
3: turn
1: the air
3: up. Well, you better start taking a bag with you, girl, because you get so car sick.
1: I know.
3: There's nothing worse than hot and in a moving car.
0: Mm-mm. No.
3: You're gonna definitely speak.
1: Oh, no, I've broken out in a full body sweat in the back of an Uber and been fighting for my life, and I still will not say anything, and I'll tip on the way out.
0: I'm sure
3: oh, my Lord.
0: Rating for Lauren, 4.7. Would have been a 4.9. Seats glistening from body sweat. Awful.
3: Oh, my gosh. I can't believe you. I will very politely say, hey, would you mind turning the air up just a little? It's a little warm back here.
0: Dinged for that. I tip them. If the ride's $20, I'll tip them $10 just to build my rating back up. I will. Hopefully that happens. I know.
1: Would you take the tip away if they didn't give you a 5-star review?
0: No, because they can still go back and ding me. It goes both ways.
1: Oh, really?
0: So I wonder, can you have that transactional conversation of, hey, I'll give you $20. Can you give me a 5?
1: Well, I've had people, when the Uber drivers, they've looked at me and they go, I'll give you a 5-star review if you give it back to me. They also want like a 5.
0: I've never been asked that question.
1: Yeah, I get asked that all the time. And
3: normally, I don't think I've ever given anything but a 5 because I've never had any bad experiences.
0: Must be nice to have the hot girl privilege.
3: Sorry.
0: That's great. Yeah. Fat guys are never offered these opportunities. So don't leave a butt print in my seat. 4 stars.
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0: We cannot thank you enough for finding this silly show, Kincaid in Dallas,
1: Italy. An Italian food company is facing a class action lawsuit from two California consumers who claim that the brand is misleading shoppers with its certified San Marzano labels. The suit targets New Jersey-based Cento Fine Foods, alleging that its premium canned tomatoes are not genuine San Marzo tomatoes, despite being marked as such. The complaint describes San Marzano tomatoes as the Ferrari or Prada of the tomato world. I had no idea.
2: Neither did I.
1: Prized for their flavor and texture and typically sold at a much higher price.
3: I love Cento's tomatoes. I buy those all the time.
2: I don't know what those are, to be honest.
3: It's a yellow can with bright yellow with white black writing on
2: it. Okay, yes, I know now what you're talking about.
1: It just so happens with an opinion on this, and she's working on her accents. We talked about this off the air. Mrs. Giuseppe, are you concerned as an Italian?
4: No, not really.
1: What was that?
4: I don't know, guys. I don't have an Italian accent. I tried to sound like my friend's old Nana, like her Italian grandma.
1: Okay, that's an ill Nana.
4: She wasn't good.
1: We'll
4: She's really ill.
1: Dallas, can you... Let's hear your
3: you
1: Italian
3: don't
1: accent.
3: Want me to tell you anything in an Italian!
1: Not bad, actually.
4: She had the fingers,
1: yeah,
4: too.
1: She had the fingers.
4: Your mother. Yeah. That.
1: Dallas, she had the fingers.
3: She was so annoying.
1: No, that's my mother.
3: Come over here and taste my sauce.
1: That's not my mother. Dallas, please.
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6: Kincaid and Dallas. Mornings.
1: You could probably get a victory this morning. We're about to play Are You Smarter Than Kincaid? There's a t-shirt. There are five questions. How do you think you'll do versus me and my 7 months of collegiate activity at Youngstown State University? We're about to play the game. If you want in, we'll hear from

0: Are you smarter than Kincaid?
1: I think she might be. This is Hannah. Good morning,
2: Hannah.
1: She sounds
2: smart.
3: Good morning.
1: Yeah, she's awake.
2: Yeah,
1: all right, Hannah.
2: It.
1: What do you do for a living, girl?
3: I make marketing material for real estate.
2: Oh, she's genius. Okay.
1: It is your job to capture people's attention and make it go well beyond our price, well past our price range to spend money we don't have to buy that house
3: exactly.
1: that we never knew we wanted. That's what she does. All right, there are five questions. I'm going to leave the room. Try not to trip over Lauren's dog again, and I wish you well. I think that Hannah is going to do quite well, and are you smarter than Kincaid?
2: All right, let's get him out of here.
4: Yeah, get out of here, and do not hurt Zion this time.
2: Don't step on Zion. He's got his jorts on this morning. Speedy George.
3: Ooh.
2: All right, Hannah, here we go. Question number one. What is the name of the gang's bar in It's Always Sunny in Philadelphia?
3: Oh, oof. I have no clue.
2: Okay.
3: The corner bar.
2: Question number two. Atoms of the same chemical element but with different atomic masses are known as what?
3: Ions.
2: Okay. Question number three, what does Thor have the power to control?
3: What does what have the power to control?
2: Thor, you know, from superheroes, Thor. What does Thor have the power to control?
3: Oh, he's the god of thunder.
2: Okay.
3: So, lightning.
2: All right. Question number four, who was the first explorer to circumnavigate the world?
3: Oh, gosh, darn it. I promise I'm smarter than this.
2: This is what you hear this name. You never hear his first name. Everybody always just says his last name. All right, let's move on to question five.
3: Marco Polo.
2: Okay.
4: I love that.
2: Marco
4: Polo.
2: On average, how many pounds of milk are required to make 1 pound of cheese? An average, how many pounds of milk?
3: Twelve.
2: Okay. All right,
4: get in here.
2: Back in here.
3: Oh, no.
2: You didn't hear that, Kincaid. She just went, oh, no.
1: No, I'm back. She thought I was going to get lost or something.
2: All right, question number one.
1: Yes.
2: What is the name of the gang's bar in It's Always Sunny in Philadelphia?
1: I don't know.
2: Okay, Patty's Pub.
4: Come on.
1: No.
4: One of the greatest shows.
1: Everyone says I should watch it.
4: Oh, you'd love it.
2: Question two. Atoms of the same chemical element but with different atomic masses are known as what?
1: Earth science that I didn't study. Atoms, I don't know.
2: What's the other word that you learned when you learned about atoms?
1: Eves.
4: Oh, my God.
2: Isotopes.
1: Lauren, did you know that?
4: I would have said, what's the neurons or
1: protons,
4: something?
1: Neutrons.
4: Yeah. You got me there.
2: Yeah. Question number three. What does Thor, the superhero Thor, have the power to control?
1: A hammer.
2: No. The weather. The weather. Hannah got that one right.
1: Good job, Hannah.
2: He's the god of thunder.
1: Oh.
2: Question number four. Who was the first explorer to circumnavigate the world?
1: Magellan?
2: Yes.
4: Wow.
2: Hannah, see? Oh. Now she's going, oh! I said it's the... God, no one ever knows. Like, his first name is Ferdinand. And
1: yeah, Ferdinand Magellan.
2: I remember that, yeah. But most everybody just says Magellan.
1: Or they say Ferdinand Marcos. No, that's...
4: I like her answer, though. Marco Polo.
1: She said Marco Polo. Give it to her. That's great. That's how they found each other.
2: All right, we're tied.
1: Oh, we are.
2: Tied. Yeah. Question five. On average, how many pounds of milk are required to make 1 pound of cheese? Give it a guess.
1: Kincaid. Seven.
2: No, the answer is 10.
1: Oh,
4: really?
2: 10. Right. Yeah, Hannah guessed 12, though.
3: Whoa.
2: Oh, well, here we go.
4: Kincaid crusher round.
2: Oh, I didn't even have one pulled up.
1: Okay. I thought that was the tiebreaker. All right.
2: Really?
1: Yeah,
2: no,
1: sorry.
2: That was question number five.
1: Okay, sorry.
2: All right. Let me find one.
1: Find a question. Here we go. It all comes down to this. It all comes down to this, Hannah.
2: Okay. Your name is your buzzer, Hannah. Your name is your buzzer. This type of house cat with tricolor fur is almost exclusively female.
1: Kincaid Calico?
2: That is correct.
1: Oh, my God.
2: That is correct.
1: What, Hannah? By that much, girl, you're amazing. Please call us back and play again. Thank you for listening, Hannah.
2: Fantastic. Thank you, Hannah.
1: We love you. I'm only smarter than you by hair. I'm not going to say where that hair came from. But yes, that's where it is. Thank you. Yeah, that's a calico hair. Exactly. How did you do? Please send us a text this morning. We'd love to read it. That was great, Dallas. Thank you.
2: Thank you.
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19: Castlehaine Road, there's a backup getting heavier going south near Holly Shelter Road. After that, there are some brief merging delays on southbound College Road at the point where traffic gets off from eastbound I-40 in toward MLK. We're at Dixon, right now traffic.
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3: Good Tuesday to you. Your first alert forecast for today is partly cloudy and brisk with highs mainly in the lower 70s. Tonight, mostly clear with lows mainly in the lower 50s. Tomorrow, fair skies and pleasant with highs in the 70s to near 80. The risk of a few passing showers develops tomorrow night with lows mainly in the lower 60s. From the First Alert Forecast Center, I'm WECT Chief Meteorologist Gannon Medwick.
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1: Kincaid and Dallas, good morning. Thank you for listening. Almost time for But Wait, There's More. If you could know that the apocalypse was about to happen, would you want like a 2-hour heads up? Or would you just want to not know and just let it happen when it's going to happen? What are your thoughts on that, Dallas?
2: I wouldn't want to know.
1: Wouldn't want to know. Mm-mm. Okay.
2: Just take me.
3: I'd want a heads up.
1: You would not? Okay, good. Yeah. Well, Lauren, there is apparently an early warning system that this guy is creating.
2: What's somebody going to sound the horn?
1: Close.
2: Oh.
1: Close. details on the way. Dallas.
2: Well, I know you haven't had any sizzle in your life in a while, but I'm about to put some there.
3: Ooh.
1: I know you're not talking to me.
2: I am talking to you. Look at me.
1: Looking at you.
2: Talking to you.
3: Sizzle up.
2: Yep.
1: Both of you, please.
2: Some sizzle.
3: Unwelcome conduct.
4: Oh, come on. 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
2: Lauren?
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1: It's not real?
3: No, I wish it was.
1: Okay, all of this is on the way.
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9: There is a backup getting a lot heavier out of Castle Hayden on College Road going south and toward Blue Clay Road. We run better toward North Chase Parkway, a little sluggish after the point where traffic gets out from East Bondi 40 in toward MLK, and no problems in toward Market Street, though. We're Dixon, right now traffic.
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0: did all that come from? Is it safe?
1: Can't you just get all that stuff on Amazon?
0: I don't know.
2: She was tattooing herself. That's a different level of tattooing.
0: Did she use the same the needle that she used on her tattoo?
2: I'm assuming so, because she said that when she was tattooing herself, he got too close and it accidentally got on him. So, yeah, they probably shared a needle. Mm-hmm. That's a whole other thing.
1: Somebody literally just, this is a text we just got sent to us. Going out on a limb on the toddler tattoo. What if it said maybe something like a pet ID tag? If found, please call. No.
2: Yeah.
0: Well, first of all, you shouldn't lose your child.
1: Oh, yeah, you're right, Dallas. Good point. Yeah.
0: That would be the first thing there.
2: Other non-permanent ways, like, you know, let them maybe wear a dog tag or something they carry in their pocket or their clothes or something, but not a tattoo.
1: No.
0: That's so crazy.
2: Yeah. So don't be tattooing your
0: 22-month-old.
2: Yeah. I mean, any child.
0: Don't you have to be 18 to get a tattoo?
2: Yes.
0: Yeah.
2: Yep.
1: I mean, Miles at age 2, he wanted a llama. Was sort of thinking about that for a hot second, but never a tattoo.
0: Just like a real llama?
1: Yeah, he did want a llama.
0: Where are y'all going to put that?
1: Well, that's what he said. He's like, can Dallas get a llama if I buy it? And yes, she certainly can. You buy it, Dallas will take care of it. Yes.
2: But wait, that's all.
1: Thank you.
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5: Cape Fear Weather from the Brunswick County Government Weather Center.
6: Good Tuesday to you. Your first alert forecast for today is partly cloudy and brisk with highs mainly in the lower 70s. Tonight, mostly clear with lows mainly in the lower 50s. Tomorrow, fair skies and pleasant with highs in the 70s to near 80. The risk of a few passing showers develops tomorrow night with lows mainly in the lower 60s. From the First Alert Forecast Center, I'm WECT Chief Meteorologist Gannon Medwick.
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0: Kate and Dallas. Shh. My little secret.
1: My little secret is that I'm in contact with my birth dad, and my mom doesn't know it. And
2: What's the history there?
3: Yeah, did they have a messy breakup? What's the scoop?
1: I think messy is putting it mildly. I mean, I actually live with my mom, you know, just because it was hard to get a job after school, whatever. I was raised mostly by my stepdad, who's amazing and super cool. But I just had this thing like after college. I'm like, I just want to, who's my birth dad?
3: Does he live in the same town that you?
2: How far away?
3: Yeah.
1: He lives close. He lived close enough and close enough for discomfort, if you will.
2: Take us to the moment you decided to meet with him. When you reached out to him, was he shocked to hear from you? Was he receptive? What's the situation with you and your birth dad?
1: I was like, you know, people were like, I don't know if you want to do this. You might not like what you find kind of thing, like meeting your idols or whatever, you know, just be careful. But I just said it, I have one life, and what's the worst that could happen? And I mean,
2: your mom booting you out because she hates him.
1: Well, I mean, it's just something bigger than that for me. And like,
3: okay, let me ask you this: did you tell other people, but you didn't tell your mom and your stepdad?
2: I think she did.
1: Just like my best friend.
3: Oh, okay, you know. bad mistake, bad move, bad move. Your mom is going to find out.
1: No, she can't.
2: Yeah, she's going to run into both of you in an Arby's.
3: Girl, I'm telling you, you need to fess up and tell your mom the truth.
1: No, because she'll kill me. She'll throw me out.
2: Yeah, you need to tell your mom the truth once you have your own place. That's when it's okay.
1: I'm not telling her now. And I mean, I actually met him. I actually had lunch with him. And we're still in touch. Like, we're texting now. Yeah. Mm. And I'm living in her house. Yeah, she would. I don't think she would throw me out. I think she would kill me.
2: Dad have a 2-bedroom place?
1: In the yard. So it's, and I don't know what to do. Like, seriously, that's why I'm calling.
3: You need to tell her. I'm telling you.
2: No.
3: Yeah, yes, you
2: need
3: do.
2: You need to tell her after you have a place to live.
3: You need to tell your mom.
1: I'm not telling her because I don't know what to do, actually, because I didn't, you know, I was like, it was kind of a half dare and kind of like I just didn't think it would get this far. But now I'm like, you know, she kept saying how rotten he was. And I found out like he's not that, he's actually very cool. And he wants to help me and be in my life and be in.
3: Well, if he wants to help you, tell him to go give you some of that child support he never paid and, you know, help you find a place.
1: I'm not that, I don't know. I'm just like, it's really, it's a lot, but it's a big secret.
2: They say this all the time, never leave one job without having another. You never want to be, you always want to overlap that. I would say the same thing for housing. Make sure you have a different place to live before you.
3: You are so worried about where she's living.
2: I don't want her to be on the streets.
1: Well, he's right, because I don't, you know, I just broke up with my boyfriend, so I don't have that option.
2: Listen, help Dallas paint her fence. You can stay with Dallas and tell your mom.
3: Whoa. The show never ends. 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Keep up with us on Facebook, Instagram, and hey, sometimes we get really crazy and post something on TikTok.
2: Once every 8 years.
3: Maybe.
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0: Kincaid in Dallas. This is a really horrific, sad story. There's an Arizona man who is suing a body donation company after he found out that his deceased mother was actually used as, well, in explosive testing for the U.S. government. This is Jim
1: Scopher
0: talking about what they did to his mom's body.
2: She was then supposedly strapped in a chair on some sort of an apparatus, and a detonation took place underneath her to basically kind of get an idea of what the human body goes through when a vehicle is hit by an IED.
3: Every time I would dream about my mom, I told you she was a quiet person. This person in my dream was angry.
0: This is not a situation where on her driver's license, like, I want to be donated, not like that. This was not supposed to happen, apparently.
4: That is really sad.
1: Your license is organ donor. To donate your body to science, you have to fill out paperwork. I have it because I'm thinking about doing that.
0: The whole thing.
1: Mm-hmm.
0: All right.
4: What do you hope they use your body for?
1: Any I want them to be able to look at my thick fascia and maybe help somebody down the road.
0: We could see that while you're alive. You're constantly flaunting it.
1: Now, listen, as far as being an organ donor, oh my God, if something happened to me like today on the way home and somebody could get my heart, I would love that.
0: I'd have to know too if that person, because you've heard from other organ donors that the little minute personality changes, like maybe there's somebody who was never really affectionate with animals and also they get the heart and they've adopted
1: all of a sudden they bring home 18 dogs.
0: Yeah, there's 18 dogs and a donkey.
4: And they're vegan all of a sudden.
0: Yeah.
1: Exactly.
0: Good morning, Wilmington.
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5: Kincaid and Dallas.
0: I feel like dishing in just a little bit.
1: Well, I'm going to tell you another record that Ella Langley has broken, and I am going to tell you something that is in the works at NBC, and when I tell you this story, you're going to go, oh my God, are you kidding me? That's what you're going to say.
0: Because we're excited or we don't need it.
1: Oh, because you're going to say, we don't need this.
0: If it's what I think it is, absolutely. I'm about to go enrage.
1: Okay.
0: And smell more cigarettes. Be right back.

0: Dallas is dead.
1: Ella Langley is the first female country artist to have the top two spots on the Billboard Hot 100. Choosin' Texas is number one. Be Her is number two.
2: Wow. Good for her.
1: The only other country artist to do this was Morgan Wallen last May. He actually had the top three spots.
3: I remember that. Yeah.
1: Yeah.
2: It's wild to see how popular she's become relatively quickly.
1: Yep. You know, I was thinking about something on my way in. It's funny because I think she's more popular than Riley.
2: Yes. She's definitely eclipsed him now.
1: And I honestly think that she helped like catapult his career.
2: Oh, 1,000%. 1,000%. I would almost put her on Morgan's level right now, especially with that duet they have. Like, she could do stadiums almost.
1: Yeah, I agree. Well, I mean, she said everything she is doing right now, she is selling it out.
2: I saw on TikTok a man for his 30th birthday party, all he wanted was an Ella Fellas themed birthday party, and that's what his birthday was.
3: You know that you've done something when you've got so many guys admitting they're an Ella Fella.
1: No,
3: you know,
1: kidding.
2: When you're the theme of birthday parties now. Yeah.
1: Yep. Mitchell Tenpenny's wife, Megan Patrick, canceled her summer tour dates due to pregnancy complications. Mm. She and Mitchell are expecting a baby girl this fall. And she said, quote, "I was determined not to slow down. I thought I had to prove that pregnancy wouldn't change anything." Wrong.
3: Yeah.
1: Because
3: yeah.
1: she's got complications, hospital visits, exhaustion, and the anxiety that comes with experiencing a previous miscarriage. She said, "I've had to take a hard look at what's truly important right now." Meet this season's American Idol winner. And she is a country girl.
4: Oh.
1: I mean, country girl. Her name is Hannah Harper. She's 25 years old. She's got three kids. Okay. She is from Southeast Missouri, and she was crowned the winner last night, belting out the gospel ballad "At the Cross, Love Ran Red."
3: Okay.
1: While confetti covered the stage. A very skilled songwriter she is. She auditioned in Nashville with String Cheese, which was an original. Do you know how many people come on there with an original and never get past the judges?
2: Wait, String Cheese? What, is that the name of the song?
3: I thought you literally, like she was playing with cheese.
1: No, that's the name of the song. It's an original song about her experience with postpartum depression.
2: Oh, wow. I thought you were going to say it's about String Cheese.
3: I literally thought she was using actual cheese.
2: Yeah, I'm very confused.
3: Again, I'm not going to pretend I saw any of the show this season. I hope that she makes it.
2: Yes.
3: I hope that she breaks that mold.
1: She is being compared to Kacey Musgraves.
2: Okay.
1: Loretta Lynn.
2: Okay.
1: Alison Krauss.
2: Okay, I get the vibe. Yeah. Yes, and I like that sound.
1: There is definitely a place for this young lady in the world of country music.
3: Let's hope that she'll be the idol that actually breaks through.
2: Yeah, good for her.
3: It's been a while.
2: And a great name, Hannah Harper. That's a good name.
1: Hannah Harper. Yeah.
2: Double H.
1: And NBC Universal held its upfront presentation yesterday, and this could be the big news of the day. For me, I love it because I love this franchise. That one over there, that's Kincaid. They're developing a series based on the Fast and Furious universe.
3: Oh, I thought you were going to say Wordle.
1: No,
2: that was the story.
3: I was getting ready for Wordle.
1: No, Wordle is a game show that's coming that Savannah Guthrie is going to host.
3: Yeah.
1: That's a game show.
2: Fast and Furious, though, I can see that being really successful.
1: Yeah, I'm so in. Yeah.
3: There's a reason they made 14 movies.
1: Yeah. I love that franchise, but he thinks it's so stupid.
2: People love them cars. Vroom, vroom.
3: I saw one. Vroom. Yeah. I saw one. I think I saw seven, and I had never seen any others. So it means nothing to me. You know, and the reason I saw it was because I'd never gone to a movie theater that served food, like a
2: dine-in theater.
3: Yeah,
1: and then we
3: talked about this. I couldn't stand the experience because I don't like people walking in front of me delivering food to people.
1: Right.
3: It was the worst movie experience of my life. So, yeah.
1: Well, I'm in for this. I'm Dallas. Good. That's the dish.
3: I'm glad you like it. That's great.
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20: If you need to use the causeway, you'll find delays going eastbound out of Belleville after 133 toward the Cape Fear Memorial Bridge. And 421 is getting a lot slower northbound after you pass by the causeway around toward the Isabel Holmes Bridge. Bert Dixon, right now traffic.
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30: Good Tuesday to you. Your first alert forecast for today is partly cloudy and brisk with highs mainly in the lower 70s tonight. Mostly clear with lows mainly in the lower 50s. Tomorrow, fair skies and pleasant with highs in the 70s to near 80. The risk of a few passing showers develops tomorrow night with lows mainly in the lower 60s. From the First Alert Forecast Center, I'm WECT Chief Meteorologist Gannon Medwick.
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0: for bringing it back this morning because we had so much fun with it. And so did you. I hope you suffer. But not in a bad way, just an annoying way. Who in your life did you dirty and you'd like for them to be inconvenienced for the rest of their life? What sort of inconvenience? Well, there's somebody that I know from the past. She's not a good person. And I hope every time she goes to get gas, I hope that the minute that she thinks she's going to pay with her debit, credit, or Apple Pay, it just says see cashier for the rest of her life.
1: That's so annoying.
0: Yep. At every gas station.
2: And she has to go in.
0: Oh, yep. Yeah. But she won't.
1: And there's always a line at the counter.
0: So she's going to leave and go to a different gas station. When she gets there, it says same thing.
2: It's
0: see cashier.
2: Again. Yep. Oh, man.
1: So annoying.
0: A life of having to see the cashier. That's what I wish upon her. That sort of thing.
2: I love that.
0: You like that? That's how I hope she suffers. Yeah. Nothing awful. Dallas earlier said, I hope their teeth fall out.
2: Yeah. Well, what I would really like is there's this one girl in my life in the past. I would like for her two front teeth to fall out. And then the ones that are pointy, I'd like for them to grow to be 4 inches long. And there's nothing she can do about it.
0: Like fangs.
1: Ooh.
0: Okay.
2: But they're growing. They're on the outside of her lips.
0: Oh, so you wish four inch teeth on her.
1: Okay. Wow.
2: And the two front ones fall out and she can't replace
0: them. So you'd like her to have very visible non-functioning teeth.
1: Yes.
0: It's awful. And then she just says see cashier with her teeth. Lauren, I know that people have done you dirty.
1: Okay.
0: How should they suffer?
1: I don't know who I should choose right now. Someone from my past or this person who just really annoys me at the gym. I think I'm going to go with the gym one.
2: Okay. Yes.
1: This person I see at the gym, I don't know who they are, but we are on the same gym schedule. They do those workouts where they take up three machines or three benches all at one time, even though like they'll be working on an exercise over there.
0: They're doing a circuit.
1: Yes. You can't do, like, they'll be like, hey, I'm using that machine.
0: No, you're
1: like,
0: not.
1: I'm on, like, I'm cycling in. No, just you're working over there right now. You can't claim the gym. It's a busy time. You can't just like claim all three of these workout machines right now because you're using them and you're doing a circuit. You know, you got to stay on one. And
2: right.
1: Then once you're done with that, go to the other like everyone else. Anyway, I wish on him. I hope every single time he gets to the gym, his headphones die. No matter what he does, they never stay fully charged. And every time he tries to run, his shoelaces get untied.
0: I don't like how upset he's made you. I also, Dallas, is it okay to wish for a side of diarrhea?
2: No, I think some jock itch would be
0: jock
2: even
0: itch.
2: Better. Ooh, yeah, jock itch that will not go away no matter how much of that stuff he uses.
1: Yes, that's a good one.
0: So if you'd like to join in the suffering, give us their first name. And how did this person do you wrong? And how would you like them to suffer?
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8: If you need to use the causeway, you'll find delays going eastbound out of Belleville after 133 toward the Cape Fear Memorial Bridge. And 421 is getting a lot slower northbound after you pass by the causeway around toward the Isabel Holmes Bridge. Bert Dixon, right now traffic.
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1: Oh, we're doing it right now. Come on. Oh, we practiced this.
2: We had a
1: pre-show meeting. It's okay.
2: All right,
1: go.
2: 3, 2, 1.
1: One more time.
2: Ready?
3: I hope you suffer.
1: Thank you. Okay, stop.
2: Good there.
1: Shia, good morning. Shia, the first name of the person you hope they suffer, and how are they going to suffer? What sort of petty inconvenience are we placing on them, Shia?
4: I honestly, this is somebody that I used to live with who would, every time my boyfriend would come over, would change into short shorts. And personally, I hope she stubs her toe every corner she hits and can't figure out why she keeps stubbing her toe.
1: In her short shorts, Shia. That's so interesting.
2: It.
1: Okay.
2: Yeah.
1: I don't know what happened, but yes, that's what she gets. Thank you very much. Angie, welcome. I hope you suffer. The name of the first person. Oh, I'm sorry. The first name of the person. And then what did they do to you?
5: Oh, I can't think of anybody in particular. What a coincidence. But I'd say, how about they never make another green light? They just always
1: stop. Yes. Okay, that's a good one. I like that. That's a great
2: one. Oh, that's a good one.
1: I like
2: one.
1: How Angie just contributed to the suffering.
2: Yeah,
1: thank you.
2: Yes.
1: We'll
2: absolutely.
1: Thank you. We'll also take ideas for petty suffering as well.
2: Yeah, you're always in a rush and you always get stopped at the red light.
1: Thank you. The messages that are coming in this morning, you keep calling too. We'll take your call live on the air if you've got someone who should suffer some sort of petty thing. The messages coming in this morning. What do you see, Dallas?
3: I hope Monica suffers, LOL, superior who lied about a promotion that was promised to me. And I hope I want her pants split open or she poots in front of clients.
2: Wow. Wait, I love this one. I hope my ex-stepmother never has silent farts again. Always loud and embarrassing. Yes, that's such a good one.
1: As we wrap up the school year, as a teacher, we've got parents who expect their kids to be the best in the classroom and given special treatment. I hope that they don't get into the college of their choice.
2: Wow. To my old boss who tried to take my job, I hope she steps on a Lego in the dark every night.
3: Oh, listen to this.
2: That's painful.
3: My ex cheated on me with my best friend, got pregnant, they got married, and he got what he deserved. It's not his baby!
1: To the girl I used to work with, I hope she has to go put air in at least 3 tires every day.
2: Yes, what an inconvenience.
3: That's
1: My dad's wife, she let us know that my dad died through a text. My dad had all the photo albums of when we were kids, and we asked her if we could get them back, and she just blows us off and never answered. I hope she never takes a good picture ever again.
2: Yes, that's a good one.
3: I hope every time her picture is taken, her eyes are bleeding.
1: I hope all they hear every time is Kermit's voice. What is that even? Pardon me, I don't know what that means. Good morning, you're live on the radio. Are you hoping someone suffers?
6: Yes.
1: Okay, what is their first name?
6: Leon.
1: Okay, why is Leon suffering?
6: Because he promised a promotion that I got passed over for, and then had the audacity to ask me to train the person he hired.
1: How is he going to suffer?
6: I want the passenger side windshield wiper to never work when it's raining hard.
1: As it should. Thank you, sir. That is fair. Thank you very much. Thank you. Thank you very much.
3: Wow.
1: These were wonderful.
3: Crazy.
1: Thank you. I think we've had enough suffering for 1 week.
3: Yes, I think so too.
1: This morning. That was wonderful.
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4: Good Tuesday to you. Your first alert forecast for today is partly cloudy and brisk with highs mainly in the lower 70s. Tonight, mostly clear with lows mainly in the lower 50s. Tomorrow, fair skies and pleasant with highs in the 70s to near 80. The risk of a few passing showers develops tomorrow night with lows mainly in the lower 60s. From the First Alert Forecast Center, I'm WECT Chief Meteorologist Gannon Medwick.
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5: Do you feel that you are cooler now as an adult than you were in high school?
7: Yeah, absolutely. I definitely think you are.
5: You'd be surprised at the amount of people who think that they peaked in high school and that they're never going to be. It's kind of sad. Hang on,
7: wow.
5: Please.

0: Nick Cade in Dallas.
1: The good news here is that more people think they're better off now and they're cooler than they were in high school. That's good. In this study, 56% of people that they're cooler. 43%, which seems like a lot, says they were cooler in high school than they are now. Can I tell you one of the most depressing nights of my life, and I'll never go to another one ever again, sorry, my high school reunion. It was.
2: Oh, really?
1: It was, yeah. Well, here's why. When you know, I don't know, I went because I happened to be home that weekend anyway, so I didn't really, it would have been dumb not to go. So I went with Aaron, and this was in Maryland.
3: Was
1: and
3: it
1: looking
3: the 10-year
1: around,
3: anniversary or like
1: no,
3: 20, year?
1: 20 years.
2: Oh, okay. Oh, 20 years.
1: Okay. We didn't do a 10-year because we were the most unorganized class ever. There was no 10-year. So I went. And it was, again, I didn't hang out with anybody in high school. I maybe had four or five different friends.
3: Okay.
1: And then I sat with a table of girls who never wanted to pay me the time a day. I would help fix their car stereos. I would install stereos in their car.
2: They used you.
1: Yep.
2: Yeah.
1: Mm-hmm.
2: Sorry about that.
1: Yeah.
2: They were the pretty girls, and they said, let's get Kincaid. He'll do it for us.
1: I would put air in their car. I would literally, like, can you put air in my car? My dad's out of town. Yeah, girl, I got you.
2: And air then, in your car? You mean in their tires?
1: Yeah. Yeah, in their tires.
2: In okay.
1: Yeah, I'd be like, yeah.
3: You'd hope they put some air in you?
2: Yeah.
1: No.
2: But they didn't. No. They didn't blow you up.
1: Ooh. No.
2: Like how your ego,
1: no.
2: You know, make
1: yeah,
2: you
1: I know
2: feel
1: what you're
2: good.
1: Saying. Yeah, no. Yeah. None of it happened. No, so none of it happened.
2: Sorry.
1: So I didn't have a lot of friends. So anyway, but sad that I took joy out of this. But looking at everybody, I'm like, oh, these people are really unhappy in their lives.
2: Yeah.
1: A lot of them are, some of them are good and what you'd call successful and happy, but others just look miserable. And all the hot people from high school.
2: Not hot anymore.
1: No, yep. They weren't.
2: That's right. Ooh, no, Lord.
1: Is it like a universal thing that nearly nobody maintains their hotness outside of high school? Yeah. Like the ultra hot. And not just the hot people, the hot popular people.
3: Yes,
1: none of them.
3: That's what it is. Mm-mm. Yeah.
1: None of them look like they used to.
3: No. I don't know what it is. And then you look back at high school and you realize, well, they weren't actually that hot. Like, why was everybody so into them?
2: Yeah, I don't know. Yeah. The two girls that I think of right off the top of my head, they were just so into themselves.
3: Yeah.
2: And they just thought, oh, my Lord. They was like, oh, yeah, everything I wear, everything I, you know, they all look so good.
3: Yeah.
2: Uh-huh. Yep. Well, let me tell you.
1: There was a moment I felt really bad for this. This is a reason not to go to a reunion. Maybe she was looking for a rebound or helping to reunite with a crush. She and her husband had literally just separated like 2 days before the reunion. She walked in, she got a drink, she sat down, and she left in tears. And she just, I was like, is she okay? And then someone told me after the fact, yeah, her and her husband just separated 2 days ago. And she felt like that wasn't the right place to be at that time. But no, for a lot of people, reunions are just... It's awful if you're like me and you take joy in seeing all the hot people who are now less hot.
2: Well, it's funny you would say that because someone had texted and said, you know what? You don't have to wish anything on anybody. Just let some karma take
1: over. Oh, I know.
2: And if you just sit back and watch and wait, I'm telling you.
3: Those tables always turn. And I have learned that
2: always
3: too.
2: Always turns. Yep. Always turns.
1: It's funny because I had a geography teacher in high school. He was social studies. And he said the best revenge is a good life.
3: That's
1: and
3: right.
1: That was
3: it. Really
1: is.
3: I
1: don't, as you know, with Are You Smarter Than Kincaid, I don't remember the majority of things that he taught in that class, but I took that statement, didn't understand it in high school, had no idea what that meant. I was 18. What does that even mean?
3: Yeah.
1: But as I got older, I saw it over and over and over
3: and
1: again.
3: And it's so true. Really. Yep. I try to remind myself that all the time when I think about people who did me wrong in the past, and I'm just like, no, my life is happy. I have a good life. And I know from even if it looks like it on social media that they're not that happy.
1: No.
2: It's what I say all the time. They can live with it. I can live without it.
1: And no matter how hot she is, someone's hard to hook
2: That's
1: up
2: right.
1: with.
2: That's right. Yes. Yep. Exactly. I think Frank Sinatra was the first one that said that.
1: Yes, but I like how you've made it your own.
2: I
1: give him
2: I
1: no
2: really
1: credit.
2: Have.
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13: There are delays on College Road going northbound. Not too bad, though.
0: That's a little sluggish near Holly Tree Road toward Wrightsville Avenue. There are slowdowns in place on the northbound side of Carolina Beach Road, heading up from Monkey Junction near Independence Boulevard and Shipyard Boulevard. Rick Dixon, right now traffic.
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0: We cannot thank you enough for finding this silly show, Kincaid in Dallas,
1: Italy. An Italian food company is facing a class action lawsuit from two California consumers who claim that the brand is misleading shoppers with its certified San Marzano labels. The suit targets New Jersey-based Cento Fine Foods, alleging that its premium canned tomatoes are not genuine San Marzo tomatoes, despite being marked as such. The complaint describes San Marzano tomatoes as the Ferrari or Prada of the tomato world. I had no idea.
2: Neither did I.
1: Prized for their flavor and texture and typically sold at a much higher price.
3: I love Cento's tomatoes. I buy those all the time.
2: I don't know what those are, to be honest.
3: It's a yellow can with bright yellow with white black writing on
2: it. Okay, yes, I know now what you're talking about.
1: It just so happens with an opinion on this, and she's working on her accents. We talked about this off the air. Mrs. Giuseppe, are you concerned as an Italian?
4: No, not really.
1: What was that?
4: I don't know, guys. I don't have an Italian accent. I tried to sound like my friend's old Nana, like her Italian grandma.
1: Okay, that's an ill Nana.
4: Yeah, no, she wasn't good.
1: We'll
4: She's really ill.
1: Dallas? Can you... Let's hear your
5: you
1: Italian
5: You don't
1: accent.
5: Want me to tell you anything in an Italian!
1: Not bad, actually.
4: She had the fingers,
1: yeah,
4: too.
1: Yeah, she had the fingers.
4: Like your mother. Yeah.
1: Dallas, she had the fingers.
5: It's just so annoying.
1: No, that's my mother.
5: Come over here and taste my sauce.
1: That's not my mother. Dallas, please.
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6: 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Mornings.
1: I'm Kincaid. And I am, Dallas and I are both voyeurs, but I'm more of a voyeur than Dallas. I'm not looking through your window while you're sleeping, through your blinds. Not yet, at least. But I like going to the airport. I like people watching. I that's one of my favorite things. But
3: yeah. Then, and you know, at the airport, this is a place I've done that, too.
1: The thing we're about to talk about that apparently Lauren, every time she's out, if we go through your camera roll, we're going to see lots of pictures of strangers. Oh, yeah.
3: Yeah.
1: Lots of pictures of people that Lauren doesn't know.
3: I think women do this more than men because we want to know things.
2: It's a compliment.
1: Until 4 days ago, didn't know that women do this. And I thought y'all would be the most bothered and wouldn't want a guy to do this to you. So the fact that you do it to each other has me puzzled. Please don't move.
8: Been flying solo for so long. Nobody's singing the harmony. Up there, just me and my shadow. No better.

0: this.
1: I learned over the weekend that a lot of girls do something that I thought they would find creepy if anybody did it to them. I thought you'd be like, oh, why are they doing that? That's so weird. And that is, you are taking pictures of other women, but you're doing this because you like what they're wearing, Lauren?
2: Yes. That's
1: what
2: yes.
1: It's for fashion?
2: Yeah, I did this over the weekend. I can't believe that you thought it was so weird. I saw a girl wearing this really cute sage green type of romper. It had some cutouts on it. So cute. I didn't get a chance to go up to her and ask her where it was from, so I just took a picture. Her head isn't in it. Like, it's just her, just her outfit.
1: Which is creepier.
3: No, it's not creepy. I do it all the time. I have people ask me all the time, like, where'd you get those boots? Can I take a picture of
2: them? Yes. And there's,
3: but and I'm even, like, sure.
2: But even if I don't get to ask them, I'll take the picture and then I'll put it in Google reverse image and that will show me where it's from or find me something similar.
3: Exactly.
2: And then I just delete the photo. That's all it is. But yeah. I would take it as a compliment that you thought my outfit was so cute that
3: absolutely.
2: You had to go find it for yourself.
3: Yep.
2: And it's different than a guy taking a picture of a girl because
1: maybe he liked your outfit for his.
2: Maybe.
1: You don't know this.
2: Maybe.
3: No. He's
2: probably
3: doing
2: not.
3: It for sexual reasons.
2: Yeah, probably not the reason you think.
3: Exactly.
2: But
3: we do it all the time.
2: Yes, all the time. And I can't believe you thought that was the weirdest thing that
1: I like your skirt.
2: Okay, that's different than a man taking a picture of a girl's skirt being like, oh, I like this and I'm going to look
3: exactly.
2: this up. So different compared to a girl going up to another girl and being like, oh my God, that's the cutest dress ever. Can I take a picture so I can go find where you got this?
3: Exactly. Must have had 20 people. Where'd you get those boots?
2: Yes.
3: And then I had, everybody was like, where'd you get that pink outfit? It matches. Did you buy it together? I was like, no, but this is where I got this and this is where I got
2: it. Yeah.
1: So at the end of the week or the date, do you go through your camera roll once you've done this? What is your success rate on getting the reverse image and knowing exactly where this clothing came from?
2: Usually 100%.
3: Yeah, Google mine too.
1: So are you then, do you then purge your camera roll? I couldn't imagine, like, if I were investigating something and I had to go through into your phone, who are these strangers? It looks like you're some sort of
2: psychopath. I delete the photos after I put them through Google Image. Once I'm done with their their purpose,
3: whatever it is I want, then I'm done with the picture.
2: No longer serve any purpose to me at all.
1: Why are you taking my grandmother's picture? Oh, I love that shawl.
2: Her sweater looks so great. I just need to find where she got it.
1: Do you know Betsy? Why are you taking her picture? Oh, wrong music. God, no. Sorry, that's right next. I'm sorry. That's right next to the iPhone. Okay, so. If you can be really honest with us, because I didn't know this was a thing. Why did you take a picture of a stranger? What was your reason?
2: You don't think people are taking random pictures of you in your shorts?
1: No.
2: I wonder where you got those.
1: I think I think people would take a picture of me in my shorts just to go, oh my God, he wears those same stupid shorts you do. You should set yours on fire. No. What was the reason you took the picture of a stranger? I think clothing's one thing, but I think sometimes we think we see somebody who somebody else used to date or an old boss or something. And you go, oh, you will not believe how much they got old or something.
2: Yeah. Mm-hmm. Yeah.
1: There's all these other
2: pettier reasons.
3: When my hair was platinum blonde, I had people all the time. Who does your hair? Can I take a picture of it? Because I want my hair to look just like
2: that. Or have you ever caught somebody taking a creepy photo of you? Because I've had this happen to me twice with men taking, you know,
3: pictures
2: for his spank bank. And
3: no.
1: Why would he be reprimanding his child? I don't know why. I don't know what you're talking about. Oh, my gosh.
2: And how did you confront him? Because
1: you either caught him taking a picture of you or you're the one who's the paparazzi just getting fashion pictures. What is your reasoning?
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41: Across the country right now, at this very moment, there are probably arguments taking place about who's doing more of the housework, the homework, the shuttling of kids from this activity to that. It's true. by and large, women do more of this than men. But doesn't have to be that way. And if you and your spouse can level that playing field, it's going to make both of you and your kids happier. Psychologist Yelena Kecmanovic says this might be how you get there. As hard as it might be at first, try to think of your partner like a teammate, not an adversary. Learn how to do some of the chores your partner does to get a better understanding of how much effort something takes. And finally, take the time to acknowledge what the other person is doing. And every now and then, even express your appreciation. That'll go a long way. I'm Dr. Sanjay Gupta, helping you live a better life.
0: Carolina Beach.
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0: Thank you for joining us at this perfect moment. Lauren and Dallas, they both take pictures of other women. Boy, that sounds wrong when you put it like that. Because y'all love their fashion. You like what footwear they have on.
3: Yeah, you're making it sound creepier than it actually is.
4: It's not like we're taking a picture of them. We're taking a picture of what they're wearing.
3: Yes.
4: But you are
0: literally taking pictures of strangers. And we have a bunch of people on hold and a lot of texts to get to of people who do the same thing. Hannah, good morning and welcome. Are you taking pictures of other women or did you catch someone taking a photo of you?
5: So, both, actually.
0: Oh.
5: In the same day, actually, at the same spot, it was weird. So I took a picture of somebody's boots, same boots, we're on the same page, everybody.
3: Yeah.
5: And they were the cutest ones. They had, extra little prints on the side, some rhinestones, adorable.
3: Mm-hmm.
5: But then later on that same day, there was a guy that was taking pictures of me and my friend. We're cute, so naturally that happens a lot. But thank you.
0: You're welcome.
5: when it came right... When my friend pointed it out, you would have thought that that man was, confronted by demons. We whipped our heads around.
6: With
5: the girl that he was with, took his phone, went through the photos, make sure that we looked good, and then deleted all of them.
6: Wow.
3: Three of us. That is crazy.
0: Yeah. That is unreal. So it happens both ways.
3: Huh.
0: And what was the last fashion item, Hannah? You saw that this is something I want. And were you able to find it? What was it that you saw on another woman?
5: It was a romper with pockets.
0: What is going on with rompers?
4: We love rompers.
3: Yes.
0: Can I ask you a question, Hannah? Because I'm
5: rompers.
4: Yes.
0: I'm just a dude who, when I have to use the bathroom, I got to go immediately. How do you shimmy out of a romper quick enough to use a restroom? That seems like a whole thing.
5: It's always a whole thing.
0: Yeah.
3: But you just pull it down.
5: Opening in the back.
0: Okay. Oh, like a trap door? Like in cartoons?
5: Yeah.
0: Got it. Okay.
4: Did you know that they...
5: Or like the PJs with buttons on the button.
0: Okay. Hannah, wait. Turn to your left. Thank you. We love you. Bye.
4: Did you know that they make men's rompers?
0: Only because of Righteous Gemstones.
4: I think we should get you one.
3: Yeah,
0: oh, don't
3: you
0: do
3: look
0: that
3: good
0: to me.
3: Look that up right now.
0: Oh, no. Jessica. It's you, Jessica. Jessica, good morning. Who did you take a picture of? Hello, Jessica.
7: Good morning.
0: Oh, hi.
7: I have not taken a skirt.
0: Who took one of you?
7: Guys, no one has taken any pictures of me, and I have not taken any pictures of anyone. That sounds so weird.
0: You think this is weird? Have you ever heard of this before? Smile real quick.
3: Paparazzi.
0: So you think this is strange, women taking pictures of other women?
7: I do. I'm sorry. I do.
0: Okay. She thinks it's weird.
7: I was at a gas station yesterday morning. I saw a girl coming out of the gas station with the cutest dress on. I was sitting in the car waiting on my friend, so I rolled my window down and I said, "Oh, that is the cutest dress you have on." And she was like, "Thank you so much. Dress up boutique." And I was like, okay, I don't know what you mean by that. And she said,
0: "You gotta Google it."
7: That's where I got it. And I was like, oh, thank you so much.
0: There it is.
7: I'm gonna have to go check out this new store.
0: Thank you for the call. I wonder too, is this also you'd rather just not engage with the stranger and it's easier just to take the photo? It's sort of an
4: antisocial
0: thing.
4: The girl is standing, the girl that we saw that had that cute romper on.
3: Yes.
4: She was in the merch line. Far away from us, we could see her.
0: So
4: you
0: went there and pinch zoomed into the stranger.
4: That's what we do.
3: Yeah, most of the times I do ask them, "Oh my God, that's so cute. Where did you get that from?" And no pictures even needed at that point. But sometimes you just see it from a distance.
4: Exactly. And like Lauren said, we don't do the head.
3: Yeah. Just get her body. Okay. Body on yadi.
0: Got it. Yeah. I'm looking at messages here. I caught somebody taking pictures of my feet as I was changing my shoes in a public place.
3: No free feet pick around here.
0: I confronted a group of teenage girls at a restaurant once because they were taking pictures of my aunt because she kept pointing her phone up, laughing. Turns out some of the cast of The Vampire Diaries were sitting right behind us.
3: Oh, wow.
4: Oh my gosh.
0: It had nothing to do with you. Thank you. Someone sent me the GIF of it's me, Jessica. Somebody got that joke. Thank you very much. I was at a concert in Knoxville and a random guy took a photo of me. Oh no. And he dosed her. Oh, this is awful. And roofied her at the same time. Luckily, my husband was there and realized it's super scary. That's the dark side of things.
3: That's
0: people can be ultra creepy. So
4: Wow.
0: Yeah. Thank you for all the messages.
4: It sounds like that women are the only ones that need cell phone pictures, you know?
3: Yeah.
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19: What are the chances you are listening to this while drinking a nice hot cup of coffee? If so, don't let me stop you. For years, we've been reporting on the health benefits of coffee, and that's not going to stop today. A new study, this one out of Harvard School of Public Health, found that coffee and tea could help lower your risk of developing dementia. People who enjoyed 1 to 3 caffeinated cups a day saw the biggest impact. In addition to the caffeine, coffee contains hundreds of bioactive compounds that can influence inflammation, glucose metabolism, vascular function, and oxidative stress. It's also possible coffee drinkers might be doing other things that keep them healthy. Eating a more balanced diet, getting plenty of exercise, sleep, not smoking, or drinking too much alcohol. And finally, staying socially active. I'm Dr. Sanjay Gupta, helping you live a better life.
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22: Good Tuesday to you. Your first alert forecast for today is partly cloudy and brisk with highs mainly in the lower 70s. Tonight, mostly clear with lows mainly in the lower 50s. Tomorrow, fair skies and pleasant with highs in the 70s to near 80. The risk of a few passing showers develops tomorrow night with lows mainly in the lower 60s. From the First Alert Forecast Center, I'm WECT Chief Meteorologist Gannon Medwick.
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0: Kincaid and Dallas, good morning. Thank you for listening. Almost time for But Wait, There's More. If you could know that the apocalypse was about to happen, would you want like a 2-hour heads up? Or would you just want to not know and just let it happen when it's going to happen? What are your thoughts on that, Dallas?
4: I wouldn't want to know.
0: Wouldn't want to know. Mm-mm. Okay.
4: Just take me.
3: I'd want a heads up.
0: You would not? Okay, good. Yeah. Well, Lauren, there is apparently an early warning system that this guy is creating.
4: What's somebody going to sound the horn?
0: Close.
4: Oh.
0: Close. details on the way. Dallas.
4: Well, I know you haven't had any sizzle in your life in a while, but I'm about to put some there.
3: Ooh.
0: I know you're not talking to me.
4: I am talking to you. Look at me.
0: Looking at you.
4: Talking to you.
3: Sizzle
4: you?
3: Up.
4: Yep.
0: Both of you, please.
4: Some sizzle.
24: Unwelcome conduct.
3: Oh, come on. You love it.
4: Lauren?
3: If your feed suddenly looks like everyone is getting randomly spotted on the Jumbotron, yeah, don't fall for this AI sports cam trend like I did.
0: It's not real?
3: No, I wish it was.
0: Okay, all of this is on the way.

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2: But wait, there's more. Kincaid and Dallas.
0: There's an LA artist and coder. His name is Kyle McDonald. He built an experimental apocalypse early warning system that monitors private jet movements across the world. The theory is if the ultra rich suddenly flee major cities in their jets, headed to remote bunkers or secluded resorts, it could signal that they know something is up that's catastrophic and that we'll know too based on their movements. You see, the system tracks real time jet departures and looks for unusual spikes in flights leaving urban centers. He frames the project as part art, part social commentary, highlighting how billionaires have disproportionate access to information, mobility, and survival infrastructure, like luxury bunkers that the ordinary people like us do not. The article also touches on the fascination of tracking the wealthy, especially via flight tracking tools, and how the project taps into public anxiety about what they're up to in doomsday scenarios. I think that's interesting, but I don't want to know.
3: Really? I want to know.
0: Can't wait to just look out and see Dallas floating to the heavens. And I'm like, hello. Hello. And I look
3: come
0: up
3: back and get me.
0: And I look up to the heavens and hear this. Dallas. But wait, there's more from the chosen one.
3: All I want to do is get to heaven and see my mama and my daddy and all my dogs.
4: Aww.
3: And my horses. And all the animals I've had that have passed.
4: Yeah.
3: That's all I want in life. Oh. All right, Kincaid, you know how you love the Sizzler.
0: I do.
3: Well,
0: the restaurant from a long time ago that my dad would take us to, Sizzler with the corn niblets.
3: Yes. Mm-hmm. Oh, the best corn niblets ever. Well, they're set to return. Right now, it's only Australia. But
0: what? They
4: don't deserve it.
0: They don't appreciate it.
3: Okay, this is interesting. Some hotels have acquired the brand. They bought it in 2023, and they're reopening the Sizzlers within a new NH Collection Hotel at Sydney Airport. Isn't that interesting?
0: That would be a weird food to have before a flight.
4: Yeah, I don't know how I feel about that.
0: The buffet at Sizzler.
3: Well, the first location is expected to launch alongside the hotel's opening, and that's in 2027. The revival will not be limited to a single site. The company intends to expand Sizzler across Australia, primarily within hotel properties, though standalone restaurants are also being considered. So let's just keep our fingers crossed that they are officially returning to Australia, and hopefully they get back to the United States.
0: And for those who don't know, let me Sizzler explain for you. Hi, it's Kincaid. Sizzler was absolutely amazing. Sizzler had, it was known as a steakhouse, but I, as a child, never ate steak there. We only had the buffet.
3: Yeah.
0: And the buffet had everything on it. Every item, every fried item you could think of, plus a salad bar, plus ice cream, plus dessert, plus everything.
3: Oh, the salad bar was off the chain. The baked potatoes were unbelievable.
0: And then they all closed. The one I had near me was on Route 40 in Maryland.
3: Yeah.
0: 40 East. Right, yeah. In Ellicott City.
3: A lot of them had closed, and then COVID shut anything that was left.
0: Yeah,
4: they couldn't sizzle anymore.
3: Were not sizzling. Please. The sizzle was out. The flame was down.
0: But Dallas, please, in between, I know you mentioned earlier that you can't wait to get to heaven to see your family, reunite with your dogs. Please, just let me know. Just please, a sign, because I'll be down here. Is there sweet tomatoes in heaven?
3: I'll send you a little sign and let you know.
0: Thank you. Okay. Will that be a bird pooping on me? Because you would do that to me.
4: Sizzler doesn't book the Rizzler as their marketing person to get the Sizzler back up and going. They've really missed opportunity there.
3: Yeah. I just hope I hope it's going to make a huge comeback and come back everywhere, because that was such a great place to eat.
0: I think that we need those places back. I think we're ready for them as a society. We need the Ponderosa, Bonanza, all of it to come back, please. Western-themed buffets.
3: Everything old is new again, and it just gives us a good sense of life.
0: Yep.
3: Lauren?
4: Okay, have you guys seen, it looks like everybody's getting spotted on the Jumbotron at games. You see these beautiful women sitting in the crowd of baseball games or basketball games, and they're posting saying, look, oh, I got spotted at the game. I'm up on the Jumbotron. Have you guys seen this trend going around?
0: Yeah, yes. I fell for it.
4: I fell for it, too. The first time I saw it, I was like, wow, look at this baddie. Like, she looks so good, and she looks so beautiful. She got on the Jumbotron, and then I started scrolling my feed, and I saw multiple other people do, and I was like, oh, there's no way everybody's getting on the Jumbotron, and I'm not.
3: No, and well, I say to myself, hey, nobody that good looking going to a baseball game. Well, this is are looking that good, yeah. I should say.
4: Well, that's how Pamela Anderson got discovered all those years ago by being on the Jumbotron, but I feel like that's a one-off case.
3: Yeah, exactly.
4: Anyway, this is the new AI sports cam trend. It is everywhere. People are using AI to make it look like they've been caught on a fan cam at a baseball game, basketball game, whatever sporting event there is going on. The shot, it's slightly blurry, bad lighting, holding a drink, making it look like you're absolutely unaware you're being watched, but somehow still serving like good looks and face and everything like that. People are falling for it, thinking that these are just real models just sitting in the stands, getting on the Jumbotron. It's fake. It's just to get the likes. It's just a fun new trend that's going off right now, but don't fall for it like we did the first time it popped up on our feed.
0: And AI's ruined everything. The government released those alien photos. Like, no, none of this is real. It's all AI. No, nothing's real. No.
4: Yeah. I look at everything now with such a critical eye because even if it's real, AI has ruined a lot of stuff.
3: I know.
0: Aaron sent me nudes. I'm like, oh, this is AI. My wife. No, but
3: Aaron sent you nudes. What?
0: Huh?
3: What? What'd you say?
4: AI nudes?
3: Oh.
4: Oh.
0: I said she sent me nudes. 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
7: When it comes to news, we're first in country. 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
3: Interesting.
2: She's got her reasons, but we have ours. Stay here.

0: Nate and Dallas. Shh. My little secret.
1: My little secret is that I'm in contact with my birth dad, and my mom doesn't know it. And
2: What's the history there?
3: Yeah, did they have a messy breakup? What's the scoop?
1: I think messy is putting it mildly. I mean, I actually live with my mom, you know, just because it was hard to get a job after school, whatever. I was raised mostly by my stepdad, who's amazing and super cool. But I just had this thing like after college. I'm like, I just want to, who's my birth dad?
3: Does he live in the same town that you?
2: Away.
3: Yeah.
1: He lives close.
3: Okay.
1: And close enough for discomfort, if you will.
2: Take us to the moment you decided to meet with him. When you reached out to him, was he shocked to hear from you? Was he receptive? What's the situation with you and your birth dad?
1: I was like, you know, people were like, I don't know if you want to do this. You might not like what you find, kind of thing, like meeting your idols or whatever, you know, just be careful. But I just said, I have one life, and what's the worst that could happen? And I mean,
2: your mom booting you out because she hates him?
1: Well, I mean, it's just something bigger than that for me. And like,
3: okay, let me ask you this. Did you tell other people, but you didn't tell your mom and your stepdad?
2: I think she did.
1: Just like my best friend.
3: Oh, okay.
1: You know.
3: Bad mistake. Bad move. Your mom is going to find out.
1: No, she can't.
2: Yeah, she's going to run into both of you in an Arby's.
3: Girl, I'm telling you, you need to fess up and tell your mom the truth.
1: No, because she'll kill me. She'll throw me out.
2: You need to tell your mom the truth once you have your own place. That's when it's okay.
1: I'm not telling her now. And I mean, I actually met him. I actually had lunch with him. And we're still in touch. Like, we're texting now. Yeah. Mm. And I'm living in her house. Yeah, she would... I don't think she would throw me out. I think she would kill me.
2: Dad, have a two-bedroom place?
1: In the yard. So it's... And I don't know what to do. Like, seriously, that's why I'm calling.
3: You need to tell her. I'm telling you.
2: No.
3: You
2: need to tell her after you have a place to live.
3: You need to tell your mom.
1: I'm not telling her because I don't know what to do, actually, because I didn't... You know, I was like... It was kind of a half dare and kind of like I just didn't think it would get this far. But now I'm like, you know, she kept saying how rotten he was. And I found out like he's actually very cool. And he wants to help me and be in my life and be in.
3: Well, if he wants to help you, tell him to go give you some of that child support he never paid and, you know, help you find a place.
1: I'm not that. I don't know. I'm just like, it's a lot, but it's a big secret.
2: They say this all the time. Never leave one job without having another. You never want to be. You always want to overlap that. I would say the same thing for housing. Make sure you have a different place to live before you.
3: So worried about where she's living.
2: I don't want her to be on the streets.
1: Well, he's right, because I don't. You know, I just broke up with my boyfriend, so I don't have that option.
2: Listen, help Dallas paint her fence. You can stay with Dallas and tell your mom.
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7: 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Ashley McBride's new album, Wild, comes out tomorrow, and the anticipation is high.
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24: A better life with Dr. Sanjay Gupta.
25: You ever wonder why the same cold virus makes some people so sick and others not sick at all? Well, according to an interesting new study out of Yale School of Medicine, one key factor is how quickly the cells in their noses, called nasal cells, respond to the virus and contain it. It's called the interferon response, and it can vary for different people. Now, when that response gets inhibited, it can trigger a different reaction, which leads to excessive mucus production and inflammation. In other words, a cold that is a lot more miserable. Of course, there are other factors at play: your genetics, any underlying conditions, immunity from vaccinations or previous infections. If you are trying really hard not to get sick, high quality masks, they can be very effective. Also, good old fashioned hand washing. And remember not to touch your face. I'm Dr. Sanjay Gupta, helping you live a better life.
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1: 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So thank you guys so much. This is such an honor.
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4: Good Tuesday to you. Your first alert forecast for today is partly cloudy and brisk with highs mainly in the lower 70s tonight. Mostly clear with lows mainly in the lower 50s. Tomorrow, fair skies and pleasant with highs in the 70s to near 80. Risk of a few passing showers develops tomorrow night with lows mainly in the lower 60s. From the First Alert Forecast Center, I'm WECT Chief Meteorologist Gannon Medwick.
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28: You ever wonder why the same cold virus makes some people so sick and others not sick at all? Well, according to an interesting new study out of Yale School of Medicine, one key factor is how quickly the cells in their noses, called nasal cells, respond to the virus and contain it. It's called the interferon response, and it can vary for different people. Now, when that response gets inhibited, it can trigger a different reaction, which leads to excessive mucus production and inflammation. In other words, a cold that is a lot more miserable. Of course, there are other factors at play: your genetics, any underlying conditions, immunity from vaccinations or previous infections. If you are trying really hard not to get sick, high-quality masks, they can be very effective. Also, good old-fashioned hand washing. And remember not to touch your face. I'm Dr. Sanjay Gupta, helping you live a better life.
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9: Good Tuesday to you. Your first alert forecast for the rest of today. Mixed skies and continued dry with brisk and cool breezes as well. Highs mainly lower 70s tonight into tomorrow. Fair skies. Temperatures settling to the 50s and rebounding to the 70s. Lows likely near 60 tomorrow night with a low chance of a passing shower from the First Alert Forecast Center. I'm WECT Chief Meteorologist Gannon Medwick.
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15: Did you know this, Lauren? 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
25: The risk of stroke goes up for all of us as we age, but for women, the risk really amplifies after menopause. In fact, 1 in 5 women in the United States between the ages of 55 and 75 will have a stroke. But according to a new study carried out by researchers in California, adhering to the Mediterranean diet can significantly lower that risk. One expert said, "We continue to see study after study showing that a predominantly plant-based diet improves all sorts of different outcomes. Now, with this diet in particular, you've seen it lower the risk of certain types of cancer, diabetes, depression, dementia, even gum disease. Now, as a reminder, the Mediterranean diet prioritizes eating vegetables, fruits, beans, olive oil, nuts and fish, and limiting meat and dairy. I'm Dr. Sanjay Gupta, helping you live a better life.
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9: We didn't send out invitations to come to the graduation. 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
6: Good Tuesday to you. Your first alert forecast for the rest of today. Mixed skies and continued dry with brisk and cool breezes as well. Highs mainly lower 70s tonight into tomorrow. Fair skies. Temperatures settling to the 50s and rebounding to the 70s. Lows likely near 60 tomorrow night with a low chance of a passing shower from the First Alert Forecast Center. On WECT, Chief Meteorologist Gannon Medwick.
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22: A better life with Dr. Sanjay Gupta.
23: If you are the parent of an infant, it can be really hard to find baby foods that are truly healthy for your child. According to a new study out of UNC Chapel Hill, almost three-quarters of baby foods are ultra-processed and may contain additives that are linked to potential health problems later in life. The study's lead author said what shocked her was that the top ingredient in 71% of these baby foods wasn't a fruit or vegetable, it was one or more additives that babies' guts are not fully developed enough to be able to handle. Eating the right food at this stage of life is so important because this is when children begin developing dietary preferences for the rest of their lives. So take the extra time to look at the ingredient labels on the foods you are buying. You're going to want short lists and also ingredients that you recognize. I'm Dr. Sanjay Gupta, helping you live a better life.
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0: KFAIR's Country Leader. We're Double Q101. I'm Barry Fox. And if you run into Cody Johnson, whatever you do, don't compare him to George Strait. He does not like that. He says, if I have 62 number ones, then we can talk.
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30: For years, scientists have been studying the association between depression and dementia. As you might expect, the relationship is complicated. But there's this new study out of the UK which found it's not just broad strokes. There are six symptoms of depression that are especially correlated with dementia risk years later. Number one, losing confidence in yourself. Two, not being able to face up to your problems. 3. Not feeling warmth or affection from other people. 4. Feeling nervous and anxious all the time. 5. Not being satisfied with the way tasks are carried out. And finally, 6. Difficulty concentrating. What we could be seeing here is the impact of people becoming less social, or that certain changes in the brain lead to both depression and dementia. But dementia takes longer to manifest. If you notice these symptoms, talk to your doctor about it. I'm Dr. Sanjay Gupta, helping you live a better life.
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31: Good Tuesday to you. Your first alert forecast for the rest of today. Mixed skies and continued dry with brisk and cool breezes as well. Highs mainly lower 70s. The night into tomorrow, fair skies. Temperatures settling to the 50s and rebounding to the 70s. Lows likely near 60 tomorrow night with a low chance of a passing shower. From the First Alert Forecast Center, on WECT, Chief Meteorologist Gannon Medwick.
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1: Yep. 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

0: It is nice to be back in the saddle with you on Double Q 101. I'm Barry Fox, and I picked a lousy time to go on a long road trip. 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
20: Good Tuesday to you. Your first alert forecast for the rest of today. Mixed skies and continued dry with brisk and cool breezes as well. Highs mainly lower 70s. Tonight into tomorrow, fair skies. Temperatures settling to the 50s and rebounding to the 70s. Lows likely near 60 tomorrow night with a low chance of a passing shower from the First Alert Forecast Center. On WECT, Chief Meteorologist Gannon Medwick.
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24: Good Tuesday to you. Your first alert forecast for the rest of today. Mixed skies and continued dry with brisk and cool breezes as well. Highs mainly lower 70s. Tonight into tomorrow, fair skies. Temperatures settling to the 50s and rebounding to the 70s. Lows likely near 60 tomorrow night with a low chance of a passing shower. From the First Alert Forecast Center, on WECT, Chief Meteorologist Gannon Medwick.
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good news on Morgan Wallen. He met a young fan back last August at one of his shows, gave him the VIP treatment. Unfortunately, the fan passed away a couple of months later, and Morgan quietly paid for the funeral.

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Post Malone, Jelly Roll, rolling out that big tour across the country. 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

0: When it comes to news, we're first in country. Country news now. Ashley McBride's new album, Wild, comes out tomorrow, and the anticipation is high.
1: From making the record to releasing the record is a year, sometimes more. And then when the record comes out, you go, finally. And I don't know, maybe it feels sort of like, you know when you watch videos of like kindergarten graduations, how happy everyone is? It's a little bit similar to that feeling.
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3: Would you believe it if I told you that tooth decay is the most common non-communicable disease in the world, even here in the United States? 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I'm Dr. Sanjay Gupta, helping you live a better life.
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Cape Fear's country leader. We're Double Q 101 of Barry Fox, and everywhere you look, there's Riley Green, including this fall. He's going to be a coach on the 30th season of The Voice, joining Kelly Clarkson and Adam Levine.

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8: Got an accident for you in downtown. It's on 3rd Street northbound just before Dawson Street. It's causing a backup very heavy heading up from Martin Street. Plus, there is an accident at Martin Street going northbound. That's also adding to these heavy delays. Bert Dixon, right now traffic.
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7: Cape Fear weather from the Perry's Emporium Weather Center.
8: Fair skies will carry over into your Tuesday night, while overnight lows will remain chilly. Temperatures mainly in the 50s for the start of our Wednesday. However, as we head into tomorrow afternoon, we'll see highs in the upper 70s, mostly sunny throughout the day. However, as we look into Wednesday night, a few stray showers remain possible as our next system moves through, and then we'll see a big warm-up into the weekend. From the WECT First Alert Forecast Center, I'm meteorologist Ella Tansey.
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Cody Johnson opening up for George Strait at his Clemson show. He said, I have an issue with the fact that people say, oh, you're the next George Strait. Cody said, when I get 62 number one singles on the Billboard charts, we can talk. There will only ever be one king of country music, and he's here tonight. Double Q.

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11: College Road is pretty slow going north, heading up from Monkey Junction. Delays form gradually approaching 17th Street and get heavier toward Brightsville Avenue. A little slow again near Marcus Street as you head toward MLK, and some brief delays as you head toward North Chase Parkway and Blue Clay Road. Rick Dixon, right now traffic.
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29: A better life with Dr. Sanjay Gupta.
30: If you're someone who isn't super active, just thinking about the amount of exercise you're supposed to get every week can feel daunting. 75 minutes of vigorous exercise, 150 minutes of moderate intensity exercise. It's a lot, but I have some good news for you in the form of a recent study out of Norway. Researchers found that for most sedentary people, getting just 5 more minutes of meaningful movement a day had a statistically significant impact on their expected lifespan. So did reducing the amount of time they sat every day by just 30 minutes. That's not to say that this bare minimum is what you should aspire to, but I think it's a good reminder that doing something is always better than doing nothing. The point is, just get started. Work just a little bit more movement into your daily routine, and don't even think of it as exercise. I'm Dr. Sanjay Gupta, helping you live a better life.
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It seems like every week Ella Langley breaks another record, and it just happened again. She has become the first female country artist to have the top two spots on the Hot 100. This song is number one, and her other song, Be Her, is number two, double Q. Just when

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3: 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So to go from never having been in airports and flying all over the country to seeing essentially every state, all 50 states, was pretty incredible. And music made that happen. And that was just

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9: College Road is pretty slow northbound. You'll hit the brakes right around Holly Tree Road to and past MLK. And there's a brief delay on Military Cutoff going northbound near Eastwood Road. Otherwise, that does run much better in toward Market Street. Brett Dixon, right now traffic.
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9: A better life with Dr. Sanjay Gupta.
10: You ever wonder why the same cold virus makes some people so sick and others not sick at all? Well, according to an interesting new study out of Yale School of Medicine, one key factor is how quickly the cells in their noses, called nasal cells, respond to the virus and contain it. It's called the interferon response, and it can vary for different people. Now, when that response gets inhibited, it can trigger a different reaction, which leads to excessive mucus production and inflammation. In other words, a cold that is a lot more miserable. Of course, there are other factors at play: your genetics, any underlying conditions, immunity from vaccinations or previous infections. If you are trying really hard not to get sick, high quality masks, they can be very effective. Also, good old-fashioned hand washing. And remember not to touch your face. I'm Dr. Sanjay Gupta, helping you live a better life.
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7: Fair skies will carry over into your Tuesday night, while overnight lows will remain chilly. Temperatures mainly in the 50s for the start of our Wednesday. However, as we head into tomorrow afternoon, we'll see highs in the upper 70s, mostly sunny throughout the day. However, as we look into Wednesday night, a few stray showers remain possible as our next system moves through, and then we'll see a big warm-up into the weekend. From the WECT First Alert Forecast Center, I'm meteorologist Ella Tansey.
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1: 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We're Cape Fear's country leader, WQ101, Bailey.

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6: College Road continues to jam up very heavy northbound. A delay forms very gradually approaching 17th Street and gets heavier toward Shipyard Boulevard and continues to and past MLK, then again near North Chase Parkway. Brett Dixon, right now traffic.
7: When it comes to news, we're first in country. Country News Now. Keith Urban's new album is coming out this summer, and he's answering why yacht rock and why flow state?
8: 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And so this record called Flow State came about.
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7: When it comes to news, we're first in country. Country News Now. Kacey Musgraves announced a new tour and her album dropped just in time for New Music Monday. Here's Middle of Nowhere.

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7: Fair skies will carry over into your Tuesday night, while overnight lows will remain chilly. Temperatures mainly in the 50s for the start of our Wednesday. However, as we head into tomorrow afternoon, we'll see highs in the upper 70s, mostly sunny throughout the day. However, as we look into Wednesday night, a few stray showers remain possible as our next system moves through, and then we'll see a big warm-up into the weekend. From the WECT First Alert Forecast Center, I'm meteorologist Ella Tansy.
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The devil went down to Georgia. He was looking for a soul to steal. He was in a bind because he was way behind, and he was willing to make a deal. When he came across this young man sewing on a fiddle and playing it hot, and the devil jumped up on a hickory stump and said, "Boy, let me tell you what. I guess you didn't know it, but I'm a fiddle player too. And if you'd care to take a dare, I'll make a bet with you. Now you play pretty good fiddle, boy, but give the devil his due. I bet a fiddle of gold against your soul, because I think I'm better than you." 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

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And he pulled the bow across the strings and it made an evil hiss. And then a band of demons joined in and it sounded

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Johnny said, "Devil, just come on back if you ever want to try again. 'Cause I told you once, you son of a gun,

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16: Should you still work out when you're injured, or should you take it easy? 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I'm Dr. Sanjay Gupta, helping you live a better life.
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0: Flying up the charts with that one, it's Turn This Truck Around in Jordan Davis, Country Nights Live. You would be surprised to know what his very first album was.
1: It was Smashing Pumpkins. And I think a lot of that was just like, you know, I had a brother that was 2 years older, so I was trying to be cool by listening to whatever they were listening to and buy albums that we weren't supposed to buy. I remember that record, that Smashing Pumpkins album, actually got snapped by my mom because she didn't want me to have it. My mom was very much like, hey, if she didn't know it, it was bad.
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0: When it comes to news, we're first in country. Country news now. Kacey Musgraves announced a new tour and her album dropped just in time for New Music Monday. Here's Middle of Nowhere. Oh,

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0: Hi.
1: Hi, how are you?
0: I'm good. How are you doing?
1: Pretty good. I was calling to see if I could request a song.
0: Yeah.
1: Can you play Play It Again by Luke Bryan?
0: Absolutely.

to Luke Holmes is going to be checking off Lambeau Field in Green Bay where the Packers play. It's on his bucket list of places to play. I can't wait. Here's Sleepless in a Hotel Room.

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1: Riley Green continues to be everywhere at once, including on the baseball field. While juggling his music career, acting roles, and his new gig as a coach on The Voice, he still found time to suit up with the Savannah Bananas during their sold-out three-night run at Truist Park in Atlanta. Cody Johnson is gearing up for a massive summer. His new album, Banks of the Trinity, arrives June 26th, and he just revealed the full 16-song track list, including collaborations with Luke Combs and Brothers Osborne, plus a song written for his newborn son. And Post Malone's double album, The Eternal Buzz, is getting closer. He pushed back the start of his stadium tour to finish the project. And new ASCAP listings show he's been writing with some familiar country names again. A strong sign that at least half of the record keeps him planted firmly in the country genre. That's your Country Nights Live news update. I'm Bev Rainey.
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25: A better life with Dr. Sanjay Gupta.
26: If you're someone who isn't super active, just thinking about the amount of exercise you're supposed to get every week can feel daunting. 75 minutes of vigorous exercise, 150 minutes of moderate intensity exercise. It's a lot, but I have some good news for you in the form of a recent study out of Norway. Researchers found that for most sedentary people, getting just 5 more minutes of meaningful movement a day had a statistically significant impact on their expected lifespan. So did reducing the amount of time they sat every day by just 30 minutes. That's not to say that this bare minimum is what you should aspire to, but I think it's a good reminder that doing something is always better than doing nothing. The point is, just get started. Work just a little bit more movement into your daily routine, and don't even think of it as exercise. I'm Dr. Sanjay Gupta, helping you live a better life.
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